0: Michelle, what can I do for you?
1: Well, there's this guy. He's been trying to get my attention for like months and months and months. I've been playing stupid, but I have my reasons. And I won't go into it on the radio because then I might get him in trouble. I like him just as much as he likes me. But the situation's not right.
0: You're showing wisdom and you're putting your feelings on ice for a while until the situation...
1: Until the situation's right. Exactly.
0: Wow. I'm impressed. I wish I had that sort of wisdom.
1: I've been around the block quite a few times, and I'm not ready. I'm not ready to have my heart broken again. I want to make sure that the current situation is done and over with before I step into another heartbreak.
0: With the current situation with you or with him?
1: No, with him.
0: See, like I said, I wish I had your kind of wisdom. So what song do you want to hear, honey? You want me to find one for you?
1: Well, I want you to find one for me, but I also have a request for one.
0: You don't get the whole show for you and Mr. Wonderful.
1: Okay.
0: Okay, I am going to find the perfect song for you. Do you have a code name for this guy?
1: Let's just call him Blue Eyes.
0: Okay, you know what I'm going to do, Michelle?
1: What's that?
0: I'm going to find the perfect song for you and Mr. Dreamy Eyes.
1: Okay.
0: Mr., I want to get lost in your eyes.
1: Actually, you know what the sad thing is I can't look in his eyes just yet.
0: You can't even go there, huh?
1: No, and I've talked to him, but like I said, I can't look him in the eyes. I see his mouth when I'm talking to him, but that's it.
0: Okay, so when you look at his mouth, do you just want to kiss it? I hate it when that happens. Okay.
1: I hate it.
0: I'm going to find the perfect song.
1: Thank you.
0: I'm proud of you for exercising self-control.
1: Thank you.

0: I was a young woman, I used to have a poster on my wall. You know, now I've graduated from posters to actual pictures of artwork. But, you know, when you're in high school or college and you've got thumbtacked posters on the wall, I had one that says, "True happiness does not lie in getting what we want. It's in wanting what we have." I hope you have an abundant life, not because you have everything you want, but because you want those things that you have. You appreciate what's in your life. I'll be back with more thoughts, more songs, more stories of inspiration. You're listening to Delilah.
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0: good evening. You've called the Delilah Show. Who is this?
1: This is Sasha. Hi, Delilah.
0: What can I do for you?
1: My heart is tearing up by making a choice to someone that I want to keep, and the person told me he had to go, and the one that I don't want to be with is the one who wants to stay, so I'm just dying, and we've been dating for 2 years.
0: So there's two men in your life, one that you are desperately in love with who cannot be with you, and
1: yes,
0: one that you are not so in love with who wants to be with you.
1: Yes, ma'am.
0: Now, is the one that wants to be with you, is he a good man? Is he kind and sweet and honest and true?
1: Well, not too good. Not too good. He had something. That's the reason I jumped to another one. And when he was still in love with me,

0: I didn't know, and I had to move on, and he decided he wants to come back. And
1: is the one that you were with first, is man number one, the one that wasn't good to you, has he changed his ways, or is he still...
0: He doesn't change. No, not at all. He does not change.
1: So why would you want to stay in that mess if it's not good for you?
0: That's the reason. But, you know, the problem is the one that I want to be with is that he has to go because...
1: I know, but it's better to be alone than to be with somebody who's not good to you.
0: Okay.
1: Yeah, why? If you can't be with the one you love, then don't be with the one that you don't love that's not good to you.
0: Okay.
1: It's far, far, far better to be alone and take care of yourself than to be stuck in a relationship with somebody who's not loving and not good to you.
0: That is so good, my dear.
1: Don't you think?
0: Thank you so much, sweetie. Thanks so much.
1: You're welcome.
0: Thanks for your show.
1: God bless you.
0: God bless you, too.

0: such. Request dedications and stories from the heart. That's what you'll find right here at night. But so much more than that. We try to be a community of people being kind. We're not here at night to beat you up, to make you feel bad about yourself, to say that we're right, I'm right, and you're wrong. That's not what this show is about. This show is a safe place to come and to be real, to be yourself, to unburden your heart. This is a place you can come where you don't have to pretend. You don't have to be cool. You don't have to be tough. You don't have to be right. You don't have to be left. You don't have to be anything but who you are. It's a safe place to share your heart. I want to hear from you if you're falling in love for the first time, or if you are falling in love perhaps for the last time and you're saying, this is it, this is the one. This is the one that makes my heart feel like it's at home. Call me and tell me, 1-888-633-5452. 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

0: Hi, good evening, Jennifer. Thank you for calling. How are you tonight?
1: I'm good.
0: Who are you thinking of?
1: My boyfriend, Andrew.
0: Is Andrew there with you tonight?
1: Well, I'm actually waiting to pick him up from work right now.
0: So what song can I play to celebrate the young man that you're in love with?
1: After All, because even though we've had a lot of problems in our relationship, he has stuck by me through everything and moved 1,200 miles to be with me when things got tough and we were short on money. And he's probably one of the most patient men I've ever known.
0: That is a lovely quality, Jennifer. Let me play a song for you and Andrew. You have a good night.
1: Thank you. You too.

helping you relax and unwind as we look forward to the holiday weekend ahead. If you've got someone special on your heart, if you are thinking of someone that you love so much, a best friend who's gone back to college, a family member that you got to see this summer and now you're missing them, call me, tell me, and I will try to find a song in their honor tonight.

got this letter from Jenna who says, "Dear Delilah, I'd love to share the story of how I found my way back to the love of my life. Jeff and I first met in late 2015 while working at USPS. We started talking and there was definitely a connection. But life had other plans. Things never really went anywhere. And we both ended up in separate relationships that lasted nearly 10 years. All these years later, I transferred back to the NDC and our paths crossed again. We started talking and it didn't take long to realize that the connection we felt all those years ago had never disappeared. This time, the timing was finally right. We were both single and we officially started dating. Since then, Jeff has become my safe place, my biggest supporter, and my best friend. He makes me feel loved, protected, and appreciated every single day. Looking back, I truly believe we had to take separate paths before life brought us back together when we were finally ready for each other. I'd love to dedicate a song to Jeff because sometimes love doesn't happen when we want it to. It happens when the timing is right. Thank you, Delilah, for reminding all of us to believe in love and to believe in second chances. With love, from Jenna." Oh, Jenna, I do believe in love. I also believe in God. And I believe the Almighty brought you two back together. When the time was right, when your hearts were right, he said, now you get to enjoy the fullness of love that you have dreamed of. I pray you write me back in 10 or 20 more years and tell me that your love has grown strong.

0: encouraging you to change the world. I know that's a tall order, but the world needs to be changed for good. So what can you do? You can make your world a better place. You can make your home a better place. A safe place for people to gather and laugh and talk. You can host a neighborhood picnic. You can invite the neighbor's kids over if you know that the mom or the dad is a single parent and they're stressed out. Invite them over. Feed them dinner. Give mom a break or dad a break. You can make your corner of the world a better place. If the street outside your shop is dirty, sweep it. And then sweep the entire street. And don't expect thanks for it because it's going to get dirty again. 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And in improving your corner of the world, we can transform the world. I truly believe that. Thank you for letting me sweep the street, so to speak, and brighten up your night. You're listening to Delilah.
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0: This is Delilah. What can I do for you?
1: I would like to dedicate a song, A Journey Faithfully, to my wonderful wife.
0: And what do you want to tell her?
1: I want to tell her that she means the world to me. We've been through some rough times the last 4.5 years. I worked at a Christian school and got a severe back injury. I've had 16 back surgeries. I've been through a lot.
0: 16?
1: 16 back surgeries, ma'am. And she's been there through all this. She didn't have to work before, so now she's doing the career. I'm pretty much 100% disabled. My children have to dress me, and everybody works together. And I tell you what, I have the most wonderful wife in the world. And I just want to tell her how much I love her and how much my children mean to me.
0: I am so sorry. Are you in a great deal of pain?
1: All the time. But my faith with God keeps me going. You got to have that.

0: Is there someone in your life right now who's trying to steal your peace or your joy? Is there someone in your life right now who's making bad choices? Drugs, alcohol, relationships that are dangerous. And because of their bad choices, you're losing your mind. You want to help them, you want to fix them, you want to stop them, you want to save them. Guess what? You can't. Try as you might, you can't. But what you can do is learn to set healthy boundaries and let them feel the pain of their condition so that they can choose to get help. So long as somebody never has to suffer the consequences of their problem, if they can get drunk and then you'll call in sick the next day for them, if they can waste their money on drugs and then you'll buy them food or pay the rent, then they don't feel the pain of their bad choices. So tonight, what I encourage you to do is let go and let God. You're listening to Delilah.
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0: this?
1: This is Maddie.
0: Hi, Maddie. What can I do for you?
1: I'm calling because I've been in a relationship for, in December will be 9 years now, and we plan on getting married this December. And, well, I loved him since the moment I've met him, and we've had some rough times in the, you know, in all this time together. He got sick a couple of months ago, and I was really scared of losing him. And, well, he's made it through, and I just, he makes me so happy. He's very
0: good. And it's taken you 9 years to get down the altar.
1: Yeah, it has.
0: What's his name?
1: His name is George.
0: And what song are you going to have played at your wedding?
1: That's what I'm looking for.
0: So we need help. We need the perfect song for a wedding that's finally going to take place.
1: Yes.
0: How long have you been engaged?
1: 2 years in November.
0: So I would say you guys know each other very well.
1: Oh, yeah. We've been together since we were 19 years old.
0: Not going to be any surprises in this marriage. You're not going to wake up one day and go, I had no idea you were a lying, cheating dog.
1: No, there won't be.
0: Like some of us who rushed into it and had no idea what we were doing.
1: Yes. I mean, we've been together since we were really young. And I wouldn't change anything I've done. I'm extremely happy with him. He's great to me. He's had a rough life. And being with me, he's changed a lot. And I know that I'm good for him.
0: So we need the perfect wedding song.
1: Yes.
0: I will find a great song for you, too.
1: Thank you so much.

thank you for joining me. If you are a newcomer to our show, welcome aboard. If you have lost me in your neck of the woods, in your neighborhood, you can always find me on iHeartRadio or on the internet, because I am here with the perfect love song for you each and every night.

0: Hi, Anthony. Welcome aboard. How are you?
1: I'm doing fabulous. And yourself?
0: I'm wonderful. I hear you're going to have a very, very exciting, fun-filled Labor Day weekend.
1: Yes, it's actually going to be a phenomenal weekend.
0: And it's appropriate that it's called, you know...
1: I didn't even realize that or put that together.
0: Uh-huh.
1: Yeah, Labor Day weekend.
0: Yeah, so tell me what's going on in your corner of the world, buddy.
1: Well, actually, a while back, me and my, I guess, girlfriend back in high school, college, got reacquainted. And we ended up getting back in touch, getting married again. And she had gone through a time when she was married that they tried for many, many years and many medical procedures and never could get pregnant. And so we got back together, got married, and we both said, you know, if we are unable to have children, that's okay, because, you know, we have the relationship together. And all of a sudden, she is now pregnant.
0: Surprise!
1: Very much so a surprise and a blessing.
0: And I understand you've got some special visitors with you?
1: Yes, we sure do. We have my mother-in-law and father-in-law with us this weekend as well.
0: And will this be their first grandbaby?
1: This will be their sixth grandbaby, but their first from their baby.
0: So their baby's having a baby.
1: Their baby's having a baby.
0: Congratulations.
1: Thank you. I appreciate that.
0: So you want a song to celebrate this miracle?
1: Yes, please. I do.
0: And did you have one in mind, or can I pick one out for you, Daddy?
1: I think it would be a blessing to have you pick one out for us.
0: All right. I know the perfect song, and I will play it for you next.
1: You are awesome. Thank you.
0: All right. Congratulations, Anthony. Wait a second. What's your bride's name again?
1: Candy.
0: And your in-laws?
1: Jerry and Linda.
0: All right. I'll play a song for the whole family.
1: Thank you. I appreciate it.

0: 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Tonight's Delilah's Dilemma is about friendships, alliances, minding other people's business, and how to carry on even when people do things that are hurtful. This is tonight's letter. Are you ready? Dear Delilah, I feel like my dilemma is not that common. It's about friendships. I'm a pretty happy person and have much to be grateful for. I had a group of great friends, I thought, who cut me off. One of them, my best friend, dated a guy for 10 years. During that relationship, he cheated on her. They broke up, and she married someone else. That ex-boyfriend remained friends with many of our circle of friends, and he recently married. My other friends have become friends with his wife now. I respected her and was cordial with her, but I didn't want to hang out and be friends with her. I felt like this would be betraying my best friend, as the ex really hurt her. I was never mean to them. I never gave them a hard time. All I wanted was to not be forced to become friends with them. But because of my decision, the other friends have called me immature, judgmental, and have cut me off. Through this dilemma, I've lost 8 friends. It's been 15 months and I've not been able to replace them. I give up. It's not easy making new friends when you're 31. I am so hurt and sad that my ex-friends are bitter against me and can't forgive me. They've said the most hurtful things to me. I've apologized more than once and I've forgiven them. I've written them letters and sent them cards, but they continue to ignore me. Please help me cope with my new life without friends. I will have my response to your Delilah dilemma coming up in just a moment. Stay tuned for that. You're listening to Delilah.
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Tonight's Delilah's Dilemma comes from Onu, who had a circle of friends and decided that she was not comfortable making a new friend. And so her circle of friends no longer want to be in contact with her. And this is what I take from your letter, if I'm reading it correctly. If you were not hurtful to the best friend's ex-boyfriend's new wife, and you did nothing unkind to her, but simply said, no, I don't really want to pal around with you. I'm not comfortable in this situation. Nobody has the right to force you into a situation you're not comfortable with. That's not being a true friend. I have friends that don't like other friends of mine. That's their right. That's their business. And you can't make somebody feel something they don't feel. So your friends were in the wrong for trying to force you into a friendship that you didn't feel. At the same time, you miss them. So what can you do? If you've apologized and you've reached out and you've written to them and you've told them that you want to still be a circle of that friendship and they have rejected that, they really weren't friends to begin with, because true friends don't treat each other that way. And I know you said you've tried making new friends, but I think it's just going to take some time for your heart to heal. And maybe you just need to pray and say, God, could you either heal the hearts of my friends so we can hang out again? Or could you bring somebody else into my life that I can be myself with, that I can be real with? It's not going to try to control me or manipulate me, but will just love me for who I am. If you have any thoughts for this young woman and you would like to share them, write to me. I'd love to hear your take on this.

0: How are you tonight? I am so glad that you've decided to spend some time here with us as we share your calls and take your stories. But mostly, what we endeavor to do every night is to help you make sense of a world that's kind of crazy. You know, you turn on the news, you open up your computer, you read the news on the internet, and there's a lot of crazy things going on, a lot of sad stuff out there. And it's hard to put everything into perspective, isn't it? And at night, we are here to help you take your focus off of all the bad news in the world. Not that we don't want you to be informed, we do, but we're not here to get you riled up and to talk about that stuff. We are here to help you focus on your family, on the people that you love. We are here to help you focus on yourself, on figuring out what brings you joy, not so much what makes you happy, because happiness is really temporary. It really is. You buy something, it makes you happy for a few days, and then the happiness is gone, and you need to buy something else. Or you drink something and it makes you happy for a few minutes and then you need to do something else. Happiness is temporary. But we want you to figure out what brings you deep joy, abiding joy, the kind of contentment and serenity in your heart that's there even in the midst of trials and tribulations and storms of life. That's why I'm here each night. Thank you for joining me. You're listening to Delilah.
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0: Sandy, this is Delilah. What can I do for you?
1: Hi, Delilah. I wanted to dedicate a song to my husband tonight. His name is Scott, and I wanted to say thank you to him. I don't tell him thank you enough, but last week, specifically, he did something for me that I really appreciate, and we were going to have some guests over to our house, and the day before, I had to work, and he was off work, and he cooked and cleaned and just made everything really nice for the people that we had over. And he does things like this all the time, and I just wanted to tell him thank you and that I love him very much.
0: So what did he fix for dinner?
1: Oh, we had hoagies and baked beans and potato salad, and he made a chocolate cake that was out of this world.
0: Wait, back up. You had baked beans from a can or baked beans that he made where, you know, you put the brown sugar and everything in?
1: Baked beans that he made.
0: Wow.
1: I just am very
0: grateful. He made a chocolate cake?
1: Yes, he did, and it was from scratch.
0: I'm proud of this man. Let me find a song for you, Sandy.
1: Okay, thank you very much.

Each night, the phone lines are open at 1-888-633-5452. We're here to talk to you, to listen to you, to pry into your business just a little bit, and then to try to find the perfect song to go with your situation.

0: thanks for calling. This is Delilah.
1: Oh, my goodness, Delilah. I have been waiting for 2 years to talk to you.
0: What's your name?
1: My name is Kristen.
0: Hi, Kristen.
1: Hi.
0: What can I do for you tonight?
1: Delilah, I'm in love. And I always hear you on this, you know, I hear the stories. And I'm always like, I want to tell Delilah that I'm in love. And I'm 26-year-old, and I have a wonderful boyfriend. And I just want you to choose a song, because he's working right now, which is really sad. He got a new shift, so I really don't get to see him very much at all. But so tonight's his first night, and I just miss him already. And he's just the most wonderful person in the entire world.
0: You are in love.
1: I am.
0: You've been bit by the love bug. I can't even get a word in edgewise here.
1: I'm sorry. And I talk fast, I know.
0: What's his name?
1: His name is Bobby Brady, just like the Brady Bunch.
0: And I bet you write his name, you know, when you're sitting there doodling, Christy Brady, Christy and
1: all
0: Bobby Brady, but Mr. and
1: time.
0: Mrs. Bobby Brady.
1: Yes, I do.
0: You do, don't you?
1: I do, all the time at work. I'm like, Kristen Brady, Kristen Renee Brady. Sounds good.
0: I will play a song for you, and when you do get to be Kristen Renee Brady, call me back.
1: Delilah, I am so happy to tell you my story. I've been waiting to, I always do it, and it's always busy, and I'm like, come on, one day I'm going to talk to Delilah, and I'm so thrilled to talk to you.
0: We'll see. Tonight was the night God said. Soon to be Mrs. Kristen Bobby Brady, you got to get through to Delilah. Has he asked yet?
1: No, we're talking about it, and he will not tell me. He says it's going to be a complete surprise, so I have no idea when, where, I have no idea, but...
0: But you know this is the one.
1: I do. He is just amazing, and I'm so thankful for him.

0: So blessings to you tonight. How was your day? Did you have a good day? Do you feel like your life is filled with joy and good things? I talked to a young lady the other night. I talked to her for quite a while, Clarissa, who had an amazing story. One surgery after another, tumors and problems and illnesses, and yet she was calling to brag about her husband and the joy that she had in her life, not to complain about her disabilities, but to rejoice and share in overwhelming joy. Oftentimes, we cannot change our circumstances. We did not choose our circumstances. Illnesses that are visited upon us, disabilities that are visited upon us, car accidents or divorces or whatever, things that happen where we are victimized and we had no say. But we can always, always, always choose our attitude and how we're going to face the situation. Tonight, I pray that you are choosing love, that you are choosing forgiveness, that you are choosing a path of redemption and grace. That's my hope for you tonight. Thank you for letting me be a part of that path. You're listening to Delilah.
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0: Hi, thank you for calling the Delilah Show. Who is this?
1: This is Brian.
0: Brian, what can I do for you?
1: My friend Melissa had just recently been diagnosed with cancer, and she was given 8 weeks to live. And today, she just found out through some miracle that it's not going to happen anymore, and that she actually has a chance to live.
0: And the doctors gave her just a few weeks to live?
1: Yep, they had given her 8 weeks to live. And then St. Jude's Hospital got in touch with her, and they tried out a new drug. And by some miracle, it actually worked.

0: out of like the 10% that it usually works for, she was in that 10% range.
1: Thank God for that.
0: It's phenomenal. We are all so excited and relieved.
1: Did you have a song on your heart to help her celebrate?
0: Yeah, her favorite band is Rascal Flatts, and she loves the song My Wish.
1: I love that song, and how perfect for this situation.
0: I know. This is a girl who's been through so much in her life, and she has one of the best attitudes on life I've ever met.
1: I will play that beautiful song, You Have a Good Night.

0: thank you for spending this night with me. I'll be back tomorrow night with more requests, more dedications, more mellow music, and of course, our Friday night girls get together. Gentlemen, you are invited. You can get in touch with your feminine side. You can be an honorary Friday night girl. We would love it. But every Friday night, we invite women to get together with their best friends, their sisters, their mothers, their aunts, their next door neighbors, and just support each other and laugh with each other. You know, sometimes I think women put way too much stress on guys in their life to meet all of their emotional needs. What are you thinking about? Do you love me? You don't love me enough. And really, let's be honest, girlfriends, we need each other. We need each other to talk to and to listen and especially to go shopping with. So tomorrow night, Friday night, girls, have a wonderful day and do me a favor. Take some time out of your busy schedule to slow down and love someone. You're listening to Delilah.
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0: Tim?
1: Yes.
0: What can I do for you?
1: Well, I'm going to kind of wish I was home with my wife tonight. She's didn't go to work today. She's sick and everything. I'm just thinking about her while I'm here at work.
0: What's her name, Tim?
1: Her name's Julie.
0: And what song do you want to hear?
1: Lady in Red by Chris the Bird.
0: All right, let me try to find that for you.
1: I appreciate it, and I hope she gets feeling better.
0: You're a sweetheart. Thank you for calling.
1: You bet, and I hope you have a good evening.

there. Welcome aboard. A Thursday night underway as we head into a long weekend. Time for you to kick off your shoes. Fix yourself a glass of iced tea. I've got some Crystal Light lemonade here. And time for us to talk heart to heart.

0: Rachel, welcome. What can I do for you on the Delilah Show?
1: I would like to dedicate a song to my boyfriend, Jamie.
0: And what do you want to tell your honey?
1: We've been dating for about a year and a half now, and I never believed that I'm 18 years old, and I never believed that I could find someone, especially this early, that I could truly say that I loved. And he's just changed my life and my outlook on things so much. He's incredible. I mean, he amazes me in so many ways.
0: Even though you're young, you're thinking this is the one?
1: Yes, and I know that sounds odd because a lot of people say, you know, you're too young to be in love. But
0: oh, that's ridiculous.
1: That's
0: I believe that you're quite capable. Not only are you not too young to be in love, the love you experience and the love you feel because you are young is far more intense than it is for somebody, you know, like me who's been around the block three times maybe four because it's your first love.
1: Right.
0: And it will leave an impression upon you if you end up with him or not. It will change you forever. Your first love always does.
1: Right. We've talked about college and how we're going to make it work and...
0: Well, so long as you're both talking about the future and you're talking about college, then I'll play a song for you.

0: 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Daniel spent months at Ground Zero searching for victims, including his firefighter brother, Thomas Foley, who was killed in the attacks. 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Tonight's Delilah's Dilemma is about friendships, alliances, minding other people's business, and how to carry on even when people do things that are hurtful. This is tonight's letter. Are you ready? Dear Delilah, I feel like my dilemma is not that common. It's about friendships. I'm a pretty happy person and have much to be grateful for. I had a group of great friends, I thought, who cut me off. One of them, my best friend, dated a guy for 10 years. During that relationship, he cheated on her. They broke up and she married someone else. That ex-boyfriend remained friends with many of our circle of friends, and he recently married. My other friends have become friends with his wife now. I respected her and was cordial with her, but I didn't want to hang out and be friends with her. I felt like this would be betraying my best friend, as the ex really hurt her. I was never mean to them. I never gave them a hard time. All I wanted was to not be forced to become friends with them. But because of my decision, the other friends have called me immature, judgmental, and have cut me off. Through this dilemma, I've lost 8 friends. It's been 15 months and I've not been able to replace them. I give up. It's not easy making new friends when you're 31. I am so hurt and sad that my ex-friends are bitter against me and can't forgive me. They've said the most hurtful things to me. I've apologized more than once and I've forgiven them. I've written them letters and sent them cards, but they continue to ignore me. Please help me cope with my new life without friends. I will have my response to your Delilah dilemma coming up in just a moment. Stay tuned for that. You're listening to Delilah.
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Tonight's Delilah's Dilemma comes from Onu, who had a circle of friends and decided that she was not comfortable making a new friend. And so her circle of friends no longer want to be in contact with her. And this is what I take from your letter, if I'm reading it correctly. If you were not hurtful to the best friend's ex-boyfriend's new wife, and you did nothing unkind to her, but simply said, no, I don't really want to pal around with you. I'm not comfortable in this situation. Nobody has the right to force you into a situation you're not comfortable with. That's not being a true friend. I have friends that don't like other friends of mine. That's their right. That's their business. And you can't make somebody feel something they don't feel. So your friends were in the wrong for trying to force you into a friendship that you didn't feel. At the same time, you miss them. So what can you do? If you've apologized and you've reached out and you've written to them and you've told them that you want to still be a circle of that friendship and they have rejected that, they really weren't friends to begin with, because true friends don't treat each other that way. And I know you said you've tried making new friends, but I think it's just going to take some time for your heart to heal. And maybe you just need to pray and say, God, could you either heal the hearts of my friends so we can hang out again? Or could you bring somebody else into my life that I can be myself with, that I can be real with, that's not going to try to control me or manipulate me, but will just love me for who I am? If you have any thoughts for this young woman and you would like to share them, write to me. I'd love to hear your take on this.

0: So do you have a problem? A problemo? Is something bothering you? Are you in a situation and you're so confused you have no clarity? Well, let me tell you this about that. I love prying into your business. I love giving you my two cents. It's called Delilah's Dilemma. I am not a therapist. I am not a doctor. I am not a counselor. Let's just make that very clear. I don't pretend to be. I'm not going to sit here and diagnose you like a professional. But if you write to me and say, my sister's getting on my very last nerve and this is what happened, what should I do? I will tell you what my sister and I have done over the years to make our relationship stronger and stronger, because I was the one getting on her very last nerve. I was the evil sister, I'll admit it. Not to her face, but I'll admit it to you. Or if you're in a love triangle, I've been there. I'm not proud of it, but I have been there. I've been on all three sides of the love triangle, and it's not a good place to be. I love prying into your business, and the wisdom that I will share is probably not what you would expect, but I will be as real as I can be and as honest as I can be. If you have a Delilah dilemma, write to me at Delilah.com. I will read your conundrum on the air, and I will give you my best insight from my own life, not from textbooks, from my own life. How's that? Delilah, DELILAH.com. We'll be back. 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

0: Alicia. What can I do for you tonight?
1: Oh, no. Then I was just sitting around and I was reflecting on the past couple of years. And I said, who better to tell kind of a funny story to than Delilah? I had been told by doctors that I couldn't have children. And I had put myself into a class to adopt and foster children. That was where I met my husband. We were the only two people in the class. But, you know, the MAPS classes that they set up for the adoption are fairly 1950s style, husband and wife for the most part. And we were the only two people in the class. So from the very first day we met, we were role-playing in front of other people that we were a married couple. So we ended up dating and going out for coffee, and we kind of lost touch for a couple of months. And I woke up the first thing in the morning, and I could not stop thinking about him. And I sent him off an email, and for whatever reason, it took 3 days for him to get back to me, which was unusual. And I said, well, he must be busy. And when he wrote back to me, he said, I'm so sorry that it's taken me so long to get back to you, but the day that you sent that email was, like, almost down to the minute the same time my father had died.
0: So as God was calling his father home, he was waking you up saying, hey, this guy needs you right now really bad.
1: Absolutely. Absolutely. So, you know, as it turned out, I could have children. We had two, and we adopted three boys, so we ended up with a whole mess of children in just a really short time period. So just a short time later, we now have five children. 18 months later, we welcomed a son into the world that we had no idea we were going to have. So yeah, we had, within a matter of a year and a half, we went from two single people to married with five kids.
0: Wow. Well, kisses to all the kids. Congratulations and God bless you.
1: Thank you and God bless you. And thanks for your inspiration, Delilah.
0: You have a good night.
1: You too.

So how was your day today? Are you getting packed up to head out for the weekend? Are you going on one final camping trip, one final excursion, one final trip to see family or friends? Whatever you plan on doing this coming weekend, plan on taking us with you.

0: Hi, Michelle. What can I do for you?
1: Well, there's this guy. He's been trying to get my attention for like months and months and months. I've been playing stupid, but I have my reasons. And I won't go into it on the radio because then I might get him in trouble. I like him just as much as he likes me. But the situation's not right.
0: You're showing wisdom and you're putting your feelings on ice for a while until the situation...
1: Until the situation's right. Exactly.
0: Wow. I'm impressed. I wish I had that sort of wisdom.
1: I've been around the block quite a few times, and I'm not ready. I'm not ready to have my heart broken again. I want to make sure that the current situation is done and over with before I step into another heartbreak.
0: With the current situation with you or with him?
1: No, with him.
0: See, like I said, I wish I had your kind of wisdom. So what song do you want to hear, honey? You want me to find one for you?
1: Well... I want you to find one for me, but I also have a request for one.
0: You don't get the whole show for you and Mr. Wonderful.
1: Okay.
0: Okay, I am going to find the perfect song for you. Do you have a code name for this guy?
1: Let's just call him Blue Eyes.
0: Okay, you know what I'm going to do, Michelle?
1: What's that?
0: I'm going to find the perfect song for you and Mr. Dreamy Eyes.
1: Okay.
0: Mr., I want to get lost in your eyes.
1: Actually, you know what? The sad thing is I can't look in his eyes just yet.
0: You can't even go there, huh?
1: No, and I've talked to him, but I can't look him in the eyes. I see his mouth when I'm talking to him, but that's it.
0: Okay, so when you look at his mouth, do you just want to kiss it? I hate it when that happens. Okay.
1: I hate it.
0: I'm going to find the perfect song.
1: Thank you.
0: I'm proud of you for exercising self-control.
1: Thank you.

They say the holy water's watered down, and this town's lost its faith. Our colors will fade eventually, so if our time is running out, day after day, we'll make the mundane our masterpiece. Oh my, my, oh my, my love, I take one look at you, you're taking me out.

0: When I was a young woman, I used to have a poster on my wall. You know, now I've graduated from posters to actual pictures of artwork. But, you know, when you're in high school or college and you've got thumbtacked posters on the wall, I had one that says, "True happiness does not lie in getting what we want. It's in wanting what we have." I hope you have an abundant life, not because you have everything you want, but because you want those things that you have. You appreciate what's in your life. I'll be back with more thoughts, more songs, more stories of inspiration. 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

0: Hi, good evening. You've called the Delilah Show. Who is this?
1: This is Sasha. Hi, Delilah.
0: What can I do for you?
1: My heart is tearing up by making a choice to someone that I want to keep, and the person told me he had to go, and the one that I don't want to be with is the one who wants to stay, so I'm just dying, and we've been dating for 2 years.
0: So there's two men in your life, one that you are desperately in love with who cannot be with you, and yes, one that you are not so in love with who wants to be with you.
1: Yes, ma'am.
0: Now, is the one that wants to be with you, is he a good man? Is he kind and sweet and honest and true?
1: Well, not too good. Not too good. He had something. That's the reason I jumped to another one. And when he was still in love with me, I didn't know, and I had to move on. And he decided he wanted to come back. And
0: is the one that you were with first, is man number one, the one that wasn't good to you, has he changed his ways, or is he still?
1: He doesn't change. No, not at all. He does not change.
0: So why would you want to stay in that mess if it's not good for you?
1: That's the reason. But, you know, the problem is the one that I want to be with is that he has to go because...
0: I know, but it's better to be alone than to be with somebody who's not good to you.
1: Okay.
0: Yeah, why? If you can't be with the one you love, then don't be with the one that you don't love that's not good to you.
1: Okay.
0: It's far, far, far better to be alone and take care of yourself than to be stuck in a relationship with somebody who's not loving and not good to you.
1: That is so good, my dear.
0: Don't you think?
1: Thank you so much, sweetie. Thanks so much.
0: You're welcome.
1: Thanks for your show.
0: God bless you.
1: God bless you, too.

0: Request dedications and stories from the heart. That's what you'll find right here at night. But so much more than that. We try to be a community of people being kind. We're not here at night to beat you up, to make you feel bad about yourself, to say that we're right, I'm right, and you're wrong. That's not what this show is about. This show is a safe place to come and to be real, to be yourself, to unburden your heart. This is a place you could come where you don't have to pretend. You don't have to be cool. You don't have to be tough. You don't have to be right. You don't have to be left. You don't have to be anything but who you are. It's a safe place to share your heart. I want to hear from you if you're falling in love for the first time, or if you are falling in love perhaps for the last time and you're saying, this is it. This is the one. This is the one that makes my heart feel like it's at home. Call me and tell me, 1-888-633-5452. 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

0: Hi, good evening, Jennifer. Thank you for calling. How are you tonight?
1: I'm good.
0: Who are you thinking of?
1: My boyfriend, Andrew.
0: Is Andrew there with you tonight?
1: Well, I'm actually waiting to pick him up from work right now.
0: So what song can I play to celebrate the young man that you're in love with?
1: After All, because even though we've had a lot of problems in our relationship, he has stuck by me through everything and moved 1,200 miles to be with me when things got tough and we were short on money. And he's probably one of the most patient men I've ever known.
0: That is a lovely quality, Jennifer. Let me play a song for you and Andrew. You have a good night.
1: Thank you. You too.

helping you relax and unwind as we look forward to the holiday weekend ahead. If you've got someone special on your heart, if you are thinking of someone that you love so much, a best friend who's gone back to college, a family member that you got to see this summer and now you're missing them, call me, tell me, and I will try to find a song in their honor tonight.

got this letter from Jenna who says, "Dear Delilah, I'd love to share the story of how I found my way back to the love of my life. Jeff and I first met in late 2015 while working at USPS. We started talking and there was definitely a connection. But life had other plans. Things never really went anywhere. And we both ended up in separate relationships that lasted nearly 10 years. All these years later, I transferred back to the NDC and our paths crossed again. We started talking and it didn't take long to realize that the connection we felt all those years ago had never disappeared. This time, the timing was finally right. We were both single and we officially started dating. Since then, Jeff has become my safe place, my biggest supporter, and my best friend. He makes me feel loved, protected, and appreciated every single day. Looking back, I truly believe we had to take separate paths before life brought us back together when we were finally ready for each other. I'd love to dedicate a song to Jeff because sometimes love doesn't happen when we want it to. It happens when the timing is right. Thank you, Delilah, for reminding all of us to believe in love and to believe in second chances. With love, from Jenna." Oh, Jenna, I do believe in love. I also believe in God. And I believe the Almighty brought you two back together. When the time was right, when your hearts were right, he said, now you get to enjoy the fullness of love that you have dreamed of. I pray you write me back in 10 or 20 more years and tell me that your love has grown strong.

0: encouraging you to change the world. I know that's a tall order, but the world needs to be changed for good. So what can you do? You can make your world a better place. You can make your home a better place. A safe place for people to gather and laugh and talk. You can host a neighborhood picnic. You can invite the neighbor's kids over if you know that the mom or the dad is a single parent and they're stressed out. Invite them over. Feed them dinner. Give mom a break or dad a break. You can make your corner of the world a better place. If the street outside your shop is dirty, sweep it. And then sweep the entire street. And don't expect thanks for it because it's going to get dirty again. 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I truly believe that. Thank you for letting me sweep the street, so to speak, and brighten up your night. You're listening to Delilah.
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0: I'm pretty much 100% disabled. My children have to dress me, and everybody works together. And I tell you what, I have the most wonderful wife in the world. And I just want to tell her how much I love her and how much my children mean to me.
1: I am so sorry. Are you in a great deal of pain?
0: All the time. But my faith with God keeps me going. You got to have that.

0: Is there someone in your life right now who's trying to steal your peace or your joy? Is there someone in your life right now who's making bad choices? Drugs, alcohol, relationships that are dangerous. And because of their bad choices, you're losing your mind. You want to help them, you want to fix them, you want to stop them, you want to save them. Guess what? You can't. Try as you might, you can't. But what you can do is learn to set healthy boundaries and let them feel the pain of their condition so that they can choose to get help. So long as somebody never has to suffer the consequences of their problem, if they can get drunk and then you'll call in sick the next day for them, if they can waste their money on drugs and then you'll buy them food or pay the rent, then they don't feel the pain of their bad choices. So tonight, what I encourage you to do is let go and let God. You're listening to Delilah.
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0: Hi. Who's this?
1: This is Maddie.
0: Hi, Maddie. What can I do for you?
1: I'm calling because I've been in a relationship in December will be 9 years now, and we plan on getting married this December. And, well, I loved him since the moment I've met him, and we've had some rough times in all this time together. He got sick a couple of months ago, and I was really scared of losing him. And, well, he's made it through, and he makes me so happy. He's very
0: good. And it's taken you 9 years to get down the altar.
1: Yeah, it has.
0: What's his name?
1: His name is George.
0: And what song are you going to have played at your wedding?
1: That's what I'm looking for.
0: So we need help. We need the perfect song for a wedding that's finally going to take place.
1: Yes.
0: How long have you been engaged?
1: 2 years in November.
0: So I would say you guys know each other very well.
1: Oh, yeah. We've been together since we were 19 years old.
0: Not going to be any surprises in this marriage. You're not going to wake up one day and go, I had no idea you were a lying, cheating dog.
1: No, there won't be.
0: Like some of us who rushed into it and had no idea what we were doing.
1: Yes. I mean, we've been together since we were really young. And I wouldn't change anything I've done. I'm extremely happy with him. He's great to me. He's had a rough life. And being with me, he's changed a lot. And I know that I'm good for him.
0: So we need the perfect wedding song.
1: Yes.
0: I will find a great song for you, too.
1: Thank you so much.

Thank you for joining me. If you are a newcomer to our show, welcome aboard. If you have lost me in your neck of the woods, in your neighborhood, you can always find me on iHeartRadio or on the internet, because I am here with the perfect love song for you each and every night.

0: Hi, Anthony. Welcome aboard. How are you?
1: I'm doing fabulous. And yourself?
0: I'm wonderful. I hear you're going to have a very, very exciting, fun-filled Labor Day weekend.
1: Yes, it's actually going to be a phenomenal weekend.
0: And it's appropriate that it's called, you know.
1: I didn't even realize that or put that together.
0: Uh-huh.
1: Yeah, Labor Day weekend.
0: Yeah, so tell me what's going on in your corner of the world, buddy.
1: Well, actually, a while back, me and my, I guess, girlfriend back in high school, college, got reacquainted. And we ended up getting back in touch, getting married again. And she had gone through a time when she was married that they tried for many, many years and many medical procedures and never could get pregnant. And so we got back together, got married, and we both said, you know, if we are unable to have children, that's okay, because, you know, we have the relationship together. And all of a sudden, she is now pregnant.
0: Surprise!
1: Very much so a surprise and a blessing.
0: And I understand you've got some special visitors with you?
1: Yes, we sure do. We have my mother-in-law and father-in-law with us this weekend as well.
0: And will this be their first grandbaby?
1: This will be their sixth grandbaby, but their first from their baby.
0: So their baby's having a baby.
1: Their baby's having a baby.
0: Congratulations.
1: Thank you. I appreciate that.
0: So you want a song to celebrate this miracle?
1: Yes, please. I do.
0: And did you have one in mind, or can I pick one out for you, Daddy?
1: I think it would be a blessing to have you pick one out for us.
0: All right. I know the perfect song, and I will play it for you next.
1: You are awesome. Thank you.
0: All right. Congratulations, Anthony. Wait a second. What's your bride's name again?
1: Candy.
0: And your in-laws?
1: Jerry and Linda.
0: All right. I'll play a song for the whole family.
1: Thank you. I appreciate it.

0: 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Tonight's Delilah's Dilemma is about friendships, alliances, minding other people's business, and how to carry on even when people do things that are hurtful. This is tonight's letter. Are you ready? Dear Delilah, I feel like my dilemma is not that common. It's about friendships. I'm a pretty happy person and have much to be grateful for. I had a group of great friends, I thought, who cut me off. One of them, my best friend, dated a guy for 10 years. During that relationship, he cheated on her. They broke up, and she married someone else. That ex-boyfriend remained friends with many of our circle of friends, and he recently married. My other friends have become friends with his wife now. I respected her and was cordial with her, but I didn't want to hang out and be friends with her. I felt like this would be betraying my best friend, as the ex really hurt her. I was never mean to them. I never gave them a hard time. All I wanted was to not be forced to become friends with them. But because of my decision, the other friends have called me immature, judgmental, and have cut me off. Through this dilemma, I've lost 8 friends. It's been 15 months and I've not been able to replace them. I give up. It's not easy making new friends when you're 31. I am so hurt and sad that my ex-friends are bitter against me and can't forgive me. They've said the most hurtful things to me. I've apologized more than once and I've forgiven them. I've written them letters and sent them cards, but they continue to ignore me. Please help me cope with my new life without friends. I will have my response to your Delilah dilemma coming up in just a moment. Stay tuned for that. You're listening to Delilah.
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Tonight's Delilah's Dilemma comes from Onu, who had a circle of friends and decided that she was not comfortable making a new friend. And so her circle of friends no longer want to be in contact with her. And this is what I take from your letter, if I'm reading it correctly. If you were not hurtful to the best friend's ex-boyfriend's new wife, and you did nothing unkind to her, but simply said, no, I don't really want to pal around with you. I'm not comfortable in this situation. Nobody has the right to force you into a situation you're not comfortable with. That's not being a true friend. I have friends that don't like other friends of mine. That's their right. That's their business. And you can't make somebody feel something they don't feel. So your friends were in the wrong for trying to force you into a friendship that you didn't feel. At the same time, you miss them. So what can you do? If you've apologized and you've reached out and you've written to them and you've told them that you want to still be a circle of that friendship and they have rejected that, they really weren't friends to begin with, because true friends don't treat each other that way. And I know you said you've tried making new friends, but I think it's just going to take some time for your heart to heal. And maybe you just need to pray and say, God, could you either heal the hearts of my friends so we can hang out again? Or could you bring somebody else into my life that I can be myself with, that I can be real with, that's not going to try to control me or manipulate me, but will just love me for who I am? If you have any thoughts for this young woman and you would like to share them, write to me. I'd love to hear your take on this.

0: How are you tonight? I am so glad that you've decided to spend some time here with us as we share your calls and take your stories. But mostly what we endeavor to do every night is to help you make sense of a world that's kind of crazy. You know, you turn on the news, you open up your computer, you read the news on the internet, and there's a lot of crazy things going on, a lot of sad stuff out there. And it's hard to put everything into perspective, isn't it? And at night, we are here to help you take your focus off of all the bad news in the world. Not that we don't want you to be informed, we do, but we're not here to get you riled up and to talk about that stuff. We are here to help you focus on your family, on the people that you love. We are here to help you focus on yourself, on figuring out what brings you joy, not so much what makes you happy, because happiness is really temporary. It really is. You buy something, it makes you happy for a few days, and then the happiness is gone, and you need to buy something else. Or you drink something and it makes you happy for a few minutes and then you need to do something else. Happiness is temporary. But we want you to figure out what brings you deep joy, abiding joy, the kind of contentment and serenity in your heart that's there even in the midst of trials and tribulations and storms of life. That's why I'm here each night. Thank you for joining me. You are listening to Delilah.
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0: Sandy. This is Delilah. What can I do for you?
1: Hi, Delilah. I wanted to dedicate a song to my husband tonight. His name is Scott, and I wanted to say thank you to him. I don't tell him thank you enough, but last week, specifically, he did something for me that I really appreciate, and we were going to have some guests over to our house, and the day before, I had to work, and he was off work, and he cooked and cleaned and just made everything really nice for the people that we had over. And he does things like this all the time, and I just wanted to tell him thank you and that I love him very much.
0: So what did he fix for dinner?
1: Oh, we had hoagies and baked beans and potato salad, and he made a chocolate cake that was out of this world.
0: Wait, back up. You had baked beans from a can or baked beans that he made where, you know, you put the brown sugar and everything in?
1: Baked beans that he made.
0: Wow.
1: I just am very
0: grateful. He made a chocolate cake?
1: Yes, he did, and it was from scratch.
0: I'm proud of this man. Let me find a song for you, Sandy.
1: Okay, thank you very much.

0: tonight. The phone lines are open.
1: There. Welcome aboard. A Thursday night underway as we head into a long weekend. Time for you to kick off your shoes. Fix yourself a glass of iced tea. I've got some Crystal Light Lemonade here. And time for us to talk heart to heart.

0: Rachel, welcome. What can I do for you on the Delilah Show?
1: I would like to dedicate a song to my boyfriend, Jamie.
0: And what do you want to tell your honey?
1: We've been dating for about a year and a half now, and I never believed that I'm 18 years old, and I never believed that I could find someone, especially this early, that I could truly say that I loved. And he's just changed my life and my outlook on things so much. He's incredible. I mean, he amazes me in so many ways.
0: Even though you're young, you're thinking this is the one?
1: Yes, and I know that sounds odd because a lot of people say, you know, you're too young to be in love. But
0: oh, that's ridiculous. I believe that you're quite capable. Not only are you not too young to be in love, the love you experience and the love you feel because you are young is far more intense than it is for somebody, you know, like me who's been around the block three times, maybe four, because it's your first love.
1: Right.
0: And it will leave an impression upon you if you end up with him or not. It will change you forever. Your first love always does.
1: Right. We've talked about college and how we're going to make it work. And
0: well, so long as you're both talking about the future and you're talking about college, then I'll play a song for you.

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Following the 9/11 attacks, New York City firefighter Daniel Foley assisted in the rescue and recovery efforts at Ground Zero. Daniel spent months at Ground Zero searching for victims, including his firefighter brother, Thomas Foley, who was killed in the attacks. 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That's T, the number 2, T.org. Tonight's Delilah's Dilemma is about friendships, alliances, minding other people's business, and how to carry on even when people do things that are hurtful. This is tonight's letter. Are you ready? Dear Delilah, I feel like my dilemma is not that common. It's about friendships. I'm a pretty happy person and have much to be grateful for. I had a group of great friends, I thought, who cut me off. One of them, my best friend, dated a guy for 10 years. During that relationship, he cheated on her. They broke up and she married someone else. That ex-boyfriend remained friends with many of our circle of friends, and he recently married. My other friends have become friends with his wife now. I respected her and was cordial with her, but I didn't want to hang out and be friends with her. I felt like this would be betraying my best friend, as the ex really hurt her. I was never mean to them. I never gave them a hard time. All I wanted was to not be forced to become friends with them. But because

0: of my decision. The other friends have called me immature, judgmental, and have cut me off. Through this dilemma, I've lost 8 friends. It's been 15 months and I've not been able to replace them. I give up. It's not easy making new friends when you're 31. I am so hurt and sad that my ex-friends are bitter against me and can't forgive me. They've said the most hurtful things to me. I've apologized more than once and I've forgiven them. I've written them letters and sent them cards, but they continue to ignore me. Please help me cope with my new life without friends. I will have my response to your Delilah dilemma coming up in just a moment. Stay tuned for that. You're listening to Delilah.
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Tonight's Delilah's Dilemma comes from Onu, who had a circle of friends and decided that she was not comfortable making a new friend. And so her circle of friends no longer want to be in contact with her. And this is what I take from your letter, if I'm reading it correctly. If you were not hurtful to the best friend's ex-boyfriend's new wife, and you did not...

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And I know you said you've tried making new friends, but I think it's just going to take some time for your heart to heal. And maybe you just need to pray and say, God, could you either heal the hearts of my friends so we can hang out again? Or could you bring somebody else into my life that I can be myself with, that I can be real with, that's not going to try to control me or manipulate me, but will just love me for who I am? If you have any thoughts for this young woman and you would like to share them, write to me. I'd love to hear your take on this.

0: So do you have a problem? A problemo? Is something bothering you? Are you in a situation and you're so confused you have no clarity? Well, let me tell you this about that. I love prying into your business. I love giving you my two cents. It's called Delilah's Dilemma. I am not a therapist. I am not a doctor. I am not a counselor. Let's just make that very clear. I don't pretend to be. I'm not going to sit here and diagnose you like a professional. But if you write to me and say, my sister's getting on my very last nerve and this is what happened, what should I do? I will tell you what my sister and I have done over the years to make our relationship stronger and stronger, because I was the one getting on her very last nerve. I was the evil sister, I'll admit it. Not to her face, but I'll admit it to you. Or if you're in a love triangle, I've been there. I'm not proud of it, but I have been there. I've been on all three sides of the love triangle, and it's not a good place to be. I love prying into your business, and the wisdom that I will share is probably not what you would expect, but I will be as real as I can be and as honest as I can be. If you have a Delilah dilemma, write to me at Delilah.com. I will read your conundrum on the air, and I will give you my best insight from my own life. Not from textbooks, from my own life. How's that? Delilah, DELILAH.com. We'll be back. 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

0: Hi, Alicia. What can I do for you tonight?
1: Oh, no. Then I was just sitting around and I was reflecting on the past couple of years. And I said, who better to tell kind of a funny story to than Delilah? I had been told by doctors that I couldn't have children. And I had put myself into a class to adopt and foster children. That was where I met my husband. We were the only two people in the class. But, you know, the MAPS classes that they set up for the adoption are fairly 1950s style, husband and wife for the most part. And we were the only two people in the class. So from the very first day we met, we were role-playing in front of other people that we were a married couple. So we ended up dating and going out for coffee, and we kind of lost touch for a couple of months. And I woke up the first thing in the morning, and I could not stop thinking about him. And I sent him off an email, and for whatever reason, it took 3 days for him to get back to me, which was unusual. And I said, well, he must be busy. And when he wrote back to me, he said, I'm so sorry that it's taken me so long to get back to you, but the day that you sent that email was, like, almost down to the minute, the same time my father had died.
0: So as God was calling his father home, he was waking you up saying, hey, this guy needs you right now really bad.
1: Absolutely. Absolutely. So, as it turned out, I could have children. We had two, and we adopted three boys, so we ended up with a whole mess of children in just a really short time period. So just a short time later, we now have five children. 18 months later, we welcomed a son into the world that we had no idea we were going to have. So yeah, we had, within a matter of a year and a half, we went from two single people to married with five kids.
0: Wow. Well, kisses to all the kids. Congratulations and God bless you.
1: Thank you and God bless you. And thanks for your inspiration, Delilah.
0: You have a good night.
1: You too.

So how was your day today? Are you getting packed up to head out for the weekend? Are you going on one final camping trip, one final excursion, one final trip to see family or friends? Whatever you plan on doing this coming weekend, plan on taking us with you.

0: Michelle, what can I do for you?
1: Well, there's this guy. He's been trying to get my attention for like months and months and months. I've been playing stupid, but I have my reasons. And I won't go into it on the radio because then I might get him in trouble. I like him just as much as he likes me, but the situation's not right.
0: You're showing wisdom and you're putting your feelings on ice for a while until the situation...
1: Until the situation's right. Exactly.
0: Wow. I'm impressed. I wish I had that sort of wisdom.
1: I've been around the block quite a few times, and I'm not ready. I'm not ready to have my heart broken again. I want to make sure that the current situation is done and over with before I step into another heartbreak.
0: With the current situation with you or with him?
1: No, with him.
0: See, like I said, I wish I had your kind of wisdom. So what song do you want to hear, honey? You want me to find one for you?
1: Well, I want you to find one for me, but I also have a request for one.
0: You don't get the whole show for you and Mr. Wonderful.
1: Okay.
0: Okay, I am going to find the perfect song for you. Do you have a code name for this guy?
1: Let's just call him Blue Eyes.
0: Okay, you know what I'm going to do, Michelle?
1: What's that?
0: I'm going to find the perfect song for you and Mr. Dreamy Eyes.
1: Okay.
0: Mr., I want to get lost in your eyes.
1: Actually, you know what the sad thing is I can't look in his eyes just yet.
0: You can't even go there, huh?
1: No, and I've talked to him, but like I said, I can't look him in the eyes. I see his mouth when I'm talking to him, but that's it.
0: Okay, so when you look at his mouth, do you just want to kiss it? I hate it when that happens. Okay.
1: I hate it.
0: I'm going to find the perfect song.
1: Thank you.
0: I'm proud of you for exercising self-control.
1: Thank you.

They say the holy water's watered down, and this town's lost its faith. Our colors will fade eventually, so if our time is running out, day after day, we'll make the mundane a masterpiece. Oh my, my, oh my, my love, I take one look at you, you're taking me out.

0: When I was a young woman, I used to have a poster on my wall. You know, now I've graduated from posters to actual pictures of artwork. But, you know, when you're in high school or college and you've got thumbtacked posters on the wall, I had one that says, "True happiness does not lie in getting what we want. It's in wanting what we have." I hope you have an abundant life, not because you have everything you want, but because you want those things that you have. You appreciate what's in your life. I'll be back with more thoughts, more songs, more stories of inspiration. 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

0: Hi, good evening. You've called the Delilah Show. Who is this?
1: This is Sasha. Hi, Delilah.
0: What can I do for you?
1: My heart is tearing up by making a choice to someone that I want to keep, and the person told me he had to go, and the one that I don't want to be with is the one who wants to stay, so I'm just dying, and we've been dating for 2 years.
0: So there's two men in your life, one that you are desperately in love with who cannot be with you, and
1: yes,
0: one that you are not so in love with who wants to be with you.
1: Yes, ma'am.
0: Now, is the one that wants to be with you, is he a good man? Is he kind and sweet and honest and true?
1: Well, not too good. Not too good. He had something. That's the reason I jumped to another one. And when he was still in love with me, I didn't know. And I had to move on. And he decided he wanted to come back. And
0: is the one that you were with first, is man number one, the one that wasn't good to you, has he changed his ways? Or is he still...
1: He doesn't change. No, not at all. He does not change.
0: So why would you want to stay in that mess if it's not good for you?
1: That's the reason. But, you know, the problem is the one that I want to be with is that he has to go because...
0: I know, but it's better to be alone than to be with somebody who's not good to you.
1: Okay.
0: Yeah, why? If you can't be with the one you love, then don't be with the one that you don't love that's not good to you.

0: such. Request dedications and stories from the heart. That's what you'll find right here at night. But so much more than that. We try to be a community of people being kind. We're not here at night to beat you up, to make you feel bad about yourself, to say that we're right, I'm right, and you're wrong. That's not what this show is about. This show is a safe place to come and to be real, to be yourself, to unburden your heart. This is a place you can come where you don't have to pretend. You don't have to be cool. You don't have to be tough. You don't have to be right. You don't have to be left. You don't have to be anything but who you are. It's a safe place to share your heart. I want to hear from you if you're falling in love for the first time, or if you are falling in love perhaps for the last time and you're saying, this is it. This is the one. This is the one that makes my heart feel like it's at home. Call me and tell me, 1-888-633-5452. 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

0: Hi, good evening, Jennifer. Thank you for calling. How are you tonight?
1: I'm good.
0: Who are you thinking of?
1: My boyfriend, Andrew.
0: Is Andrew there with you tonight?
1: Well, I'm actually waiting to pick him up from work right now.
0: So what song can I play to celebrate the young man that you're in love with?
1: After All, because even though we've had a lot of problems in our relationship, he has stuck by me through everything and moved 1,200 miles to be with me when things got tough and we were short on money. And he's probably one of the most patient men I've ever known.
0: That is a lovely quality, Jennifer. Let me play a song for you and Andrew. You have a good night.
1: Thank you. You too.

helping you relax and unwind as we look forward to the holiday weekend ahead. If you've got someone special on your heart, if you are thinking of someone that you love so much, a best friend who's gone back to college, a family member that you got to see this summer and now you're missing them, call me, tell me, and I will try to find a song in their honor tonight.

I got this letter from Jenna who says, "Dear Delilah, I'd love to share the story of how I found my way back to the love of my life. Jeff and I first met in late 2015 while working at USPS. We started talking and there was definitely a connection, but life had other plans. Things never really went anywhere, and we both ended up in separate relationships that lasted nearly 10 years. All these years later, I transferred back to the NDC and our paths crossed again. We started talking and it didn't take long to realize that the connection we felt all those years ago had never disappeared. This time, the timing was finally right. We were both single and we officially started dating. Since then, Jeff has become my safe place, my biggest supporter, and my best friend. He makes me feel loved, protected, and appreciated every single day. Looking back, I truly believe we had to take separate paths before life brought us back together when we were finally ready for each other. I'd love to dedicate a song to Jeff because sometimes love doesn't happen when we want it to. It happens when the timing is right. Thank you, Delilah, for reminding all of us to believe in love and to believe in second chances. With love, from Jenna." Oh, Jenna, I do believe in love. I also believe in God. And I believe the Almighty brought you two back together. When the time was right, when your hearts were right, he said, now you get to enjoy the fullness of love that you have dreamed of. I pray you write me back in 10 or 20 more years and tell me that your love has grown strong.

0: encouraging you to change the world. I know that's a tall order, but the world needs to be changed for good. So what can you do? You can make your world a better place. You can make your home a better place. A safe place for people to gather and laugh and talk. You can host a neighborhood picnic. You can invite the neighbor's kids over if you know that the mom or the dad is a single parent and they're stressed out. Invite them over. Feed them dinner. Give mom a break or dad a break. You can make your corner of the world a better place. If the street outside your shop is dirty, sweep it. And then sweep the entire street. And don't expect thanks for it because it's going to get dirty again. 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I truly believe that. Thank you for letting me sweep the street, so to speak, and brighten up your night. You're listening to Delilah.
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0: Mom, this is Delilah. What can I do for you?
1: I would like to dedicate a song, A Journey Faithfully, to my wonderful wife.
0: And what do you want to tell her?
1: I want to tell her that she means the world to me. We've been through some rough times the last 4.5 years. I worked at a Christian school and got a severe back injury. I've had 16 back surgeries. I've been through a lot.
0: 16?
1: 16 back surgeries, ma'am. And she's been there through all this. She didn't have to work before, so now she's doing the career. I'm pretty much 100% disabled. My children have to dress me, and everybody works together. And I tell you what, I have the most wonderful wife in the world. And I just want to tell her how much I love her and how much my children mean to me.
0: I am so sorry. Are you in a great deal of pain?
1: All the time. But my faith with God keeps me going. You got to have a...

0: Is there someone in your life right now who's trying to steal your peace or your joy? Is there someone in your life right now who's making bad choices? Drugs, alcohol, relationships that are dangerous. And because of their bad choices, you're losing your mind. You want to help them, you want to fix them, you want to stop them, you want to save them. Guess what? You can't. Try as you might, you can't. But what you can do is learn to set healthy boundaries and let them feel the pain of their condition so that they can choose to get help. So long as somebody never has to suffer the consequences of their problem, if they can get drunk and then you'll call in sick the next day for them, if they can waste their money on drugs and then you'll buy them food or pay the rent, then they don't feel the pain of their bad choices. So tonight, what I encourage you to do is let go and let God. You're listening to Delilah.
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0: this?
1: This is Maddie.
0: Hi, Maddie. What can I do for you?
1: I'm calling because I've been in a relationship in December will be 9 years now, and we plan on getting married this December. And, well, I loved him since the moment I've met him, and we've had some rough times in all this time together. He got sick a couple of months ago, and I was really scared of losing him. And, well, he's made it through, and he makes me so happy. He's very
0: good. And it's taken you 9 years to get down the altar.
1: Yeah, it has.
0: What's his name?
1: His name is George.
0: And what song are you going to have played at your wedding?
1: That's what I'm looking for.
0: So we need help. We need the perfect song for a wedding that's finally going to take place.
1: Yes.
0: How long have you been engaged?
1: 2 years in November.
0: So I would say you guys know each other very well.
1: Oh, yeah. We've been together since we were 19 years old.
0: Not going to be any surprises in this marriage. You're not going to wake up one day and go, I had no idea you were a lying, cheating dog.
1: No, there won't be.
0: Like some of us who rushed into it and had no idea what we were doing.
1: Yes. I mean, we've been together since we were really young. And I wouldn't change anything I've done. I'm extremely happy with him. He's great to me. He's had a rough life. And being with me, he's changed a lot. And I know that I'm good for him.
0: So we need the perfect wedding song.
1: Yes.
0: I will find a great song for you, too.
1: Thank you so much.

Thank you for joining me. If you are a newcomer to our show, welcome aboard. If you have lost me in your neck of the woods, in your neighborhood, you can always find me on iHeartRadio or on the internet, because I am here with the perfect love song for you each and every night.

0: Hi, Anthony. Welcome aboard. How are you?
1: I'm doing fabulous. And yourself?
0: I'm wonderful. I hear you're going to have a very, very exciting, fun-filled Labor Day weekend.
1: Yes, it's actually going to be a phenomenal weekend.
0: And it's appropriate that it's called, you know.
1: I didn't even realize that or put that together.
0: Uh-huh.
1: Yeah, Labor Day weekend.
0: Yeah, so tell me what's going on in your corner of the world, buddy.
1: Well, actually, a while back, me and my, I guess, girlfriend back in high school, college, got reacquainted. And we ended up getting back in touch, getting married again. And she had gone through a time when she was married that they tried for many, many years and many medical procedures and never could get pregnant. And so we got back together, got married, and we both said, you know, if we are unable to have children, that's okay because, you know, we have the relationship together. And all of a sudden, she is now pregnant.
0: Surprise!
1: Very much so a surprise and a blessing.
0: And I understand you've got some special visitors with you?
1: Yes, we sure do. We have my mother-in-law and father-in-law with us this weekend as well.
0: And will this be their first grandbaby?
1: This will be their sixth grandbaby, but their first from their baby.
0: So their baby's having a baby.
1: Their baby's having a baby.
0: Congratulations.
1: Thank you. I appreciate that.
0: So you want a song to celebrate this miracle?
1: Yes, please. I do.
0: And did you have one in mind, or can I pick one out for you, Daddy?
1: I think it would be a blessing to have you pick one out for us.
0: All right. I know the perfect song, and I will play it for you next.
1: You are awesome. Thank you.
0: All right. Congratulations, Anthony. Wait a second. What's your bride's name again?
1: Candy.
0: And your in-laws?
1: Jerry and Linda.
0: All right. I'll play a song for the whole family.
1: Thank you. I appreciate it.

0: 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Tonight's Delilah's Dilemma is about friendships, alliances, minding other people's business, and how to carry on even when people do things that are hurtful. This is tonight's letter. Are you ready? Dear Delilah, I feel like my dilemma is not that common. It's about friendships. I'm a pretty happy person and have much to be grateful for. I had a group of great friends, I thought, who cut me off. One of them, my best friend, dated a guy for 10 years. During that relationship, he cheated on her. They broke up, and she married someone else. That ex-boyfriend remained friends with many of our circle of friends, and he recently married. My other friends have become friends with his wife now. I respected her and was cordial with her, but I didn't want to hang out and be friends with her. I felt like this would be betraying my best friend, as the ex really hurt her. I was never mean to them. I never gave them a hard time. All I wanted was to not be forced to become friends with them. But because of my decision, the other friends have called me immature, judgmental, and have cut me off. Through this dilemma, I've lost 8 friends. It's been 15 months and I've not been able to replace them. I give up. It's not easy making new friends when you're 31. I am so hurt and sad that my ex-friends are bitter against me and can't forgive me. They've said the most hurtful things to me. I've apologized more than once and I've forgiven them. I've written them letters and sent them cards, but they continue to ignore me. Please help me cope with my new life without friends. I will have my response to your Delilah dilemma coming up in just a moment. Stay tuned for that. You're listening to Delilah.
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Tonight's Delilah's Dilemma comes from Onu, who had a circle of friends and decided that she was not comfortable making a new friend. And so her circle of friends no longer want to be in contact with her. And this is what I take from your letter, if I'm reading it correctly. If you were not hurtful to the best friend's ex-boyfriend's new wife and you did nothing unkind to her, but simply said, no, I don't really want to pal around with you. I'm not comfortable in this situation. Nobody has the right to force you

time for your heart to heal. And maybe you just need to pray and say, God, could you either heal the hearts of my friends so we can hang out again? Or could you bring somebody else into my life that I can be myself with, that I can be real with, that's not going to try to control me or manipulate me, but will just love me for who I am? If you have any thoughts for this young woman and you would like to share them, write to me. I'd love to hear your take on this.

0: How are you tonight? I am so glad that you've decided to spend some time here with us as we share your calls and take your stories. But mostly what we endeavor to do every night is to help you make sense of a world that's kind of crazy. You know, you turn on the news, you open up your computer, you read the news on the internet, and there's a lot of crazy things going on, a lot of sad stuff out there. And it's hard to put everything into perspective, isn't it? And at night, we are here to help you take your focus off of all the bad news in the world. Not that we don't want you to be informed, we do, but we're not here to get you riled up and to talk about that stuff. We are here to help you focus on your family, on the people that you love. We are here to help you focus on yourself, on figuring out what brings you joy, not so much what makes you happy, because happiness is really temporary. It really is. You buy something, it makes you happy for a few days, and then the happiness is gone, and you need to buy something else. Or you drink something and it makes you happy for a few minutes and then you need to do something else. Happiness is temporary. But we want you to figure out what brings you deep joy, abiding joy, the kind of contentment and serenity in your heart that's there even in the midst of trials and tribulations and storms of life. That's why I'm here each night. Thank you for joining me. You're listening to Delilah.
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0: Sandy. This is Delilah. What can I do for you?
1: Hi, Delilah. I wanted to dedicate a song to my husband tonight. His name is Scott, and I wanted to say thank you to him. I don't tell him thank you enough, but last week, specifically, he did something for me that I really appreciate, and we were going to have some guests over to our house, and the day before, I had to work, and he was off work, and he cooked and cleaned and just made everything really nice for the people that we had over. And he does things like this all the time, and I just wanted to tell him thank you and that I love him very much.
0: So what did he fix for dinner?
1: Oh, we had hoagies and baked beans and potato salad, and he made a chocolate cake that was out of this world.
0: Wait, back up. You had baked beans from a can or baked beans that he made where, you know, you put the brown sugar and everything in?
1: Baked beans that he made.
0: Wow.
1: I just am very
0: grateful. He made a chocolate cake?
1: Yes, he did, and it was from scratch.
0: I'm proud of this man. Let me find a song for you, Sandy.
1: Okay, thank you very much.

each night. The phone lines are open at 1-888-633-5452. We're here to talk to you, to listen to you, to pry into your business just a little bit, and then to try to find the perfect song to go with your situation.

0: Hi, thanks for calling. This is Delilah.
1: Oh my goodness, Delilah, I have been waiting for 2 years to talk to you.
0: What's your name?
1: My name is Kristen.
0: Hi, Kristen.
1: Hi.
0: What can I do for you tonight?
1: Delilah, I'm in love. And I always hear you on this, you know, I hear the stories. And I'm always like, I want to tell Delilah that I'm in love. And I'm 26-year-old, and I have a wonderful boyfriend. And I just want you to choose a song, because he's working right now, which is really sad. He got a new shift, so I really don't get to see him very much at all. But so tonight's his first night, and I just miss him already. And he's just the most wonderful person in the entire world.
0: You are in love.
1: I am.
0: You've been bit by the love bug. I can't even get a word in edgewise here.
1: Sorry. And I talk fast, I know.
0: What's his name?
1: His name is Bobby Brady, just like the Brady Bunch.
0: And I bet you write his name, you know, when you're sitting there doodling, Christy Brady, Christy and
1: all
0: Bobby Brady, but Mr. and
1: time.
0: Mrs. Bobby Brady.
1: Yes, I do.
0: You do, don't you?
1: I do all the time at work. I'm like, Kristen Brady, Kristen Renee Brady. Sounds good.
0: I will play a song for you. And when you do get to be Kristen Renee Brady, call me back.
1: Delilah, I am so happy to tell you my story. I've been waiting to, I always do it and it's always busy. And I'm like, come on, one day I'm going to talk to Delilah. And I'm so thrilled to talk to you.
0: We'll see. Tonight was the night God said. Soon to be Mrs. Kristen Bobby Brady. You got to get through to Delilah. Has he asked yet?
1: No, we're talking about it and he will not tell me. He will not tell me. He says it's going to be a complete surprise. So I have no idea when, where, I have no idea, but...
0: But you know this is the one.
1: I do. He is just amazing, and I'm so thankful for him.

0: So, blessings to you tonight. How is your day? Did you have a good day? Do you feel like your life is filled with joy and good things? I talked to a young lady the other night. I talked to her for quite a while, Clarissa, who had an amazing story. One surgery after another, tumors and problems and illnesses, and yet she was calling to brag about her husband and the joy that she had in her life, not to complain about her disabilities, but to rejoice and share in overwhelming joy. Oftentimes, we cannot change our circumstances. We did not choose our circumstances. Illnesses that are visited upon us, disabilities that are visited upon us, car accidents or divorces or whatever, things that happen where we are victimized and we had no say. But we can always, always, always choose our attitude and how we're going to face the situation. Tonight, I pray that you are choosing love, that you are choosing forgiveness, that you are choosing a path of redemption and grace. That's my hope for you tonight. Thank you for letting me be a part of that path. You're listening to Delilah.
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0: Hi, thank you for calling the Delilah Show. Who is this?
1: This is Brian.
0: Brian, what can I do for you?
1: My friend Melissa had just recently been diagnosed with cancer, and she was given 8 weeks to live. And today, she just found out through some miracle that it's not going to happen anymore, and that she actually has a chance to live.
0: And the doctors gave her just a few weeks to live?
1: Yep, they had given her 8 weeks to live. And then St. Jude's Hospital got in touch with her, and they tried out a new drug. And by some miracle, it actually worked. Out of like the 10% that it usually works for, she was in that 10% range.
0: Thank God for that.
1: It's phenomenal. We are all so excited and relieved.
0: Did you have a song on your heart to help her celebrate?
1: Yeah, her favorite band is Rascal Flatts, and she loves the song My Wish.
0: I love that song, and how perfect for this situation.
1: I know. This is a girl who's been through so much in her life, and she has one of the best attitudes on life I've ever met.
0: I will play that beautiful song, You Have a Good Night.

0: thank you for spending this night with me. I'll be back tomorrow night with more requests, more dedications, more mellow music, and of course, our Friday night girls get together. Gentlemen, you are invited. You can get in touch with your feminine side. You can be an honorary Friday night girl. We would love it. But every Friday night, we invite women to get together with their best friends, their sisters, their mothers, their aunts, their next door neighbors, and just support each other and laugh with each other. You know, sometimes I think women put way too much stress on guys in their life to meet all of their emotional needs. What are you thinking about? Do you love me? You don't love me enough. And really, let's be honest, girlfriends, we need each other. We need each other to talk to and to listen and especially to go shopping with. So tomorrow night, Friday night, girls, have a wonderful day and do me a favor. Take some time out of your busy schedule to slow down and love someone. You're listening to Delilah.
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0: Tim?
1: Yes.
0: What can I do for you?
1: Well, I'm calling to kind of wish I was home with my wife tonight. She's didn't go to work today. She's sick and everything. I'm just thinking about her while I'm here at work.
0: What's her name, Tim?
1: Her name's Julie.
0: And what song do you want to hear?
1: Lady in Red by Chris the Bird.
0: All right, let me try to find that for you.
1: I appreciate it, and I hope she gets feeling better.
0: Aw, you're a sweetheart. Thank you for calling.
1: You bet, and I hope you have a good evening.

there. Welcome aboard. A Thursday night underway as we head into a long weekend. Time for you to kick off your shoes. Fix yourself a glass of iced tea. I've got some Crystal Light lemonade here. And time for us to talk heart to heart.

0: Rachel, welcome. What can I do for you on the Delilah Show?
1: I would like to dedicate a song to my boyfriend, Jamie.
0: And what do you want to tell your honey?
1: We've been dating for about a year and a half now, and I never believed that... I'm 18 years old, and I never believed that I could find someone, especially this early, that I could truly say that I loved. And he's just changed my life and my outlook on things so much. He's incredible. I mean, he amazes me in so many ways.
0: Even though you're young, you're thinking this is the one?
1: Yes, and I know that sounds odd because a lot of people say, you know, you're too young to be in love. But
0: oh, that's ridiculous. I believe that you're quite capable. Not only are you not too young to be in love, the love you experience and the love you feel because you are young is far more intense than it is for somebody, you know, like me who's been around the block three times, maybe four, because it's your first love.
1: Right.
0: And it will leave an impression upon you if you end up with him or not. It will change you forever. Your first love always does.
1: Right. We've talked about college and how we're going to make it work. And
0: well, so long as you're both talking about the future and you're talking about college, then I'll play a song for you.

0: 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Daniel spent months at Ground Zero searching for victims, including his firefighter brother, Thomas Foley, who was killed in the attacks. 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Tonight's Delilah's Dilemma is about friendships, alliances, minding other people's business, and how to carry on even when people do things that are hurtful. This is tonight's letter. Are you ready? Dear Delilah, I feel like my dilemma is not that common. It's about friendships. I'm a pretty happy person and have much to be grateful for. I had a group of great friends, I thought, who cut me off. One of them, my best friend, dated a guy for 10 years. During that relationship, he cheated on her. They broke up and she married someone else. That ex-boyfriend remained friends with many of our circle of friends, and he recently married. My other friends have become friends with his wife now. I respected her and was cordial with her, but I didn't want to hang out and be friends with her. I felt like this would be betraying my best friend, as the ex really hurt her. I was never mean to them. I never gave them a hard time. All I wanted was to not be forced to become friends with them. But because of my decision, the other friends have called me immature, judgmental, and have cut me off. Through this dilemma, I've lost 8 friends. It's been 15 months and I've not been able to replace them. I give up. It's not easy making new friends when you're 31. I am so hurt and sad that my ex-friends are bitter against me and can't forgive me. They've said the most hurtful things to me. I've apologized more than once and I've forgiven them. I've written them letters and sent them cards, but they continue to ignore me. Please help me cope with my new life without friends. I will have my response to your Delilah dilemma coming up in just a moment. Stay tuned for that. You're listening to Delilah.
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Tonight's Delilah's Dilemma comes from Onu, who had a circle of friends and decided that she was not comfortable making a new friend. And so her circle of friends no longer want to be in contact with her. And this is what I take from your letter, if I'm reading it correctly. If you were not hurtful to the best friend's ex-boyfriend's new wife, and you did nothing unkind to her, but simply said, no, I don't really want to pal around with you. I'm not comfortable in this situation. Nobody has the right to force you into a situation you're not comfortable with. That's not being a true friend. I have friends that don't like other friends of mine. That's their right. That's their business. And you can't make somebody feel something they don't feel. So your friends were in the wrong for trying to force you into a friendship that you didn't feel. At the same time, you miss them. So what can you do? If you've apologized and you've reached out and you've written to them and you've told them that you want to still be a circle of that friendship and they have rejected that, they really weren't friends to begin with, because true friends don't treat each other that way. And I know you said you've tried making new friends, but I think it's just going to take some time for your heart to heal. And maybe you just need to pray and say, God, could you either heal the hearts of my friends so we can hang out again? Or could you bring somebody else into my life that I can be myself with, that I can be real with, that's not going to try to control me or manipulate me, but will just love me for who I am? If you have any thoughts for this young woman and you would like to share them, write to me. I'd love to hear your take on this.

0: So do you have a problem? A problemo? Is something bothering you? Are you in a situation and you're so confused you have no clarity? Well, let me tell you this about that. I love prying into your business. I love giving you my two cents. It's called Delilah's Dilemma. I am not a therapist. I am not a doctor. I am not a counselor. Let's just make that very clear. I don't pretend to be. I'm not going to sit here and diagnose you like a professional. But if you write to me and say, my sister's getting on my very last nerve and this is what happened, what should I do? I will tell you what my sister and I have done over the years to make our relationship stronger and stronger, because I was the one getting on her very last nerve. I was the evil sister, I'll admit it. Not to her face, but I'll admit it to you. Or if you're in a love triangle, I've been there. I'm not proud of it, but I have been there. I've been on all three sides of the love triangle, and it's not a good place to be. I love prying into your business, and the wisdom that I will share is probably not what you would expect, but I will be as real as I can be and as honest as I can be. If you have a Delilah dilemma, write to me at Delilah.com. I will read your conundrum on the air, and I will give you my best insight from my own life. Not from textbooks, from my own life. How's that? Delilah, DELILAH.com. We'll be back. 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

0: Alicia. What can I do for you tonight?
1: Oh, no. Then I was just sitting around and I was reflecting on the past couple of years. And I said, who better to tell kind of a funny story to than Delilah? I had been told by doctors that I couldn't have children. And I had put myself into a class to adopt and foster children. That was where I met my husband. We were the only two people in the class. But, you know, the MAPS classes that they set up for the adoption are fairly 1950s style, husband and wife for the most part. And we were the only two people in the class. So from the very first day we met, we were role-playing in front of other people that we were a married couple. So we ended up dating and going out for coffee, and we kind of lost touch for a couple of months. And I woke up the first thing in the morning, and I could not stop thinking about him. And I sent him off an email, and for whatever reason, it took 3 days for him to get back to me, which was unusual. And I said, well, he must be busy. And when he wrote back to me, he said, I'm so sorry that it's taken me so long to get back to you, but the day that you sent that email was, like, almost down to the minute, the same time my father had died.
0: So as God was calling his father home, he was waking you up saying, hey, this guy needs you right now really bad.
1: Absolutely. So, you know, as it turned out, I could have children. We had two, and we adopted three boys, so we ended up with a whole mess of children in just a really short time period. So just a short time later, we now have five children. 18 months later, we welcomed a son into the world that we had no idea we were going to have. So, yeah, we had, within a matter of a year and a half, we went from two single people to married with five kids.
0: Wow. Well, kisses to all the kids. Congratulations and God bless you.
1: Thank you and God bless you. And thanks for your inspiration, Delilah.
0: You have a good night.
1: You too.

So how was your day today? Are you getting packed up to head out for the weekend? Are you going on one final camping trip, one final excursion, one final trip to see family or friends? Whatever you plan on doing this coming weekend, plan on taking us with you.

0: Michelle. What can I do for you?
1: Well, there's this guy. He's been trying to get my attention for like months and months and months. I've been playing stupid, but I have my reasons. And I won't go into it on the radio because then I might get him in trouble. I like him just as much as he likes me. But the situation's not right.
0: You're showing wisdom and you're putting your feelings on ice for a while until the situation...
1: Until the situation's right. Exactly.
0: Wow. I'm impressed. I wish I had that sort of wisdom.
1: I've been around the block quite a few times, and I'm not ready. I'm not ready to have my heart broken again. I want to make sure that the current situation is done and over with before I step into another heartbreak.
0: With the current situation with you or with him?
1: No, with him.
0: See, like I said, I wish I had your kind of wisdom. So what song do you want to hear, honey? You want me to find one for you?
1: Well, I want you to find one for me, but I also have a request for one.
0: You don't get the whole show for you and Mr. Wonderful.
1: Okay.
0: Okay, I am going to find the perfect song for you. Do you have a code name for this guy?
1: Let's just call him Blue Eyes.
0: Okay, you know what I'm going to do, Michelle?
1: What's that?
0: I'm going to find the perfect song for you and Mr. Dreamy Eyes.
1: Okay.
0: Mr. I Want to Get Lost in Your Eyes.
1: Actually, you know what the sad thing is I can't look in his eyes just yet.
0: You can't even go there, huh?
1: No, and I've talked to him, but like I said, I can't look him in the eyes. I see his mouth when I'm talking to him, but that's it.
0: Okay, so when you look at his mouth, do you just want to kiss it? I hate it when that happens. Okay.
1: I hate it.
0: I'm going to find the perfect song.
1: Thank you.
0: I'm proud of you for exercising self-control.
1: Thank you.

0: I was a young woman, I used to have a poster on my wall. You know, now I've graduated from posters to actual pictures of artwork. But, you know, when you're in high school or college and you've got thumbtacked posters on the wall, I had one that says, "True happiness does not lie in getting what we want. It's in wanting what we have." I hope you have an abundant life, not because you have everything you want, but because you want those things that you have. You appreciate what's in your life. I'll be back with more thoughts, more songs, more stories of inspiration. You're listening to Delilah.
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0: Hi, good evening. You've called the Delilah Show. Who is this?
1: This is Sasha. Hi, Delilah.
0: What can I do for you?
1: My heart is tearing up by making a choice to someone that I want to keep, and the person told me he had to go, and the one that I don't want to be with is the one who wants to stay, so I'm just dying, and we've been dating for 2 years.
0: So there's two men in your life, one that you are desperately in love with who cannot be with you, and yes, one that you are not so in love with who wants to be with you.
1: Yes, ma'am.
0: Now, is the one that wants to be with you, is he a good man? Is he kind and sweet and honest and true?
1: Well, not too good. Not too good. He had something. That's the reason I jumped to another one. And when he was still in love with me, I didn't know, and I had to move on. And he decided he wanted to come back. And
0: is the one that you were with first, is man number one, the one that wasn't good to you, has he changed his ways, or is he still?
1: He doesn't change. No, not at all. He does not change.
0: So why would you want to stay in that mess if it's not good for you?
1: That's the reason. But, you know, the problem is the one that I want to be with is that he has to go because...
0: I know, but it's better to be alone than to be with somebody who's not good to you.
1: Okay.
0: Yeah, why? If you can't be with the one you love, then don't be with the one that you don't love that's not good to you.
1: Okay.
0: It's far, far, far better to be alone and take care of yourself than to be stuck in a relationship with somebody who's not loving and not good to you.
1: That is so good, my dear.
0: Don't you think?
1: Thank you so much, sweetie. Thanks so much.
0: You're welcome.
1: Thanks for your show.
0: God bless you.
1: God bless you, too.

0: such. Request dedications and stories from the heart. That's what you'll find right here at night. But so much more than that. We try to be a community of people being kind. We're not here at night to beat you up, to make you feel bad about yourself, to say that we're right, I'm right, and you're wrong. That's not what this show is about. This show is a safe place to come and to be real, to be yourself, to unburden your heart. This is a place you could come where you don't have to pretend. You don't have to be cool. You don't have to be tough. You don't have to be right. You don't have to be left. You don't have to be anything but who you are. It's a safe place to share your heart. I want to hear from you if you're falling in love for the first time, or if you are falling in love perhaps for the last time and you're saying, this is it, this is the one. This is the one that makes my heart feel like it's at home. Call me and tell me, 1-888-633-5452. 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

0: Hi, good evening, Jennifer. Thank you for calling. How are you tonight?
1: I'm good.
0: Who are you thinking of?
1: My boyfriend, Andrew.
0: Is Andrew there with you tonight?
1: Well, I'm actually waiting to pick him up from work right now.
0: So what song can I play to celebrate the young man that you're in love with?
1: After All, because even though we've had a lot of problems in our relationship, he has stuck by me through everything and moved 1,200 miles to be with me when things got tough and we were short on money. And he's probably one of the most patient men I've ever known.
0: That is a lovely quality, Jennifer. Let me play a song for you and Andrew. You have a good night.
1: Thank you. You too.

helping you relax and unwind as we look forward to the holiday weekend ahead. If you've got someone special on your heart, if you are thinking of someone that you love so much, a best friend who's gone back to college, a family member that you got to see this summer and now you're missing them, call me, tell me, and I will try to find a song in their honor tonight.

I got this letter from Jenna who says, "Dear Delilah, I'd love to share the story of how I found my way back to the love of my life. Jeff and I first met in late 2015 while working at USPS. We started talking and there was definitely a connection. But life had other plans. Things never really went anywhere. And we both ended up in separate relationships that lasted nearly 10 years. All these years later, I transferred back to the NDC and our paths crossed again. We started talking and it didn't take long to realize that the connection we felt all those years ago had never disappeared. This time, the timing was finally right. We were both single and we officially started dating. Since then, Jeff has become my safe place, my biggest supporter, and my best friend. He makes me feel loved, protected, and appreciated every single day. Looking back, I truly believe we had to take separate paths before life brought us back together when we were finally ready for each other. I'd love to dedicate a song to Jeff because sometimes love doesn't happen when we want it to. It happens when the timing is right. Thank you, Delilah, for reminding all of us to believe in love and to believe in second chances. With love, from Jenna." Oh, Jenna, I do believe in love. I also believe in God. And I believe the Almighty brought you two back together. When the time was right, when your hearts were right, he said, now you get to enjoy the fullness of love that you have dreamed of. I pray you write me back in 10 or 20 more years and tell me that your love has grown stronger.

0: encouraging you to change the world. I know that's a tall order, but the world needs to be changed for good. So what can you do? You can make your world a better place. You can make your home a better place. A safe place for people to gather and laugh and talk. You can host a neighborhood picnic. You can invite the neighbor's kids over if you know that the mom or the dad is a single parent and they're stressed out. Invite them over. Feed them dinner. Give mom a break or dad a break. You can make your corner of the world a better place. If the street outside your shop is dirty, sweep it. And then sweep the entire street. And don't expect thanks for it because it's going to get dirty again. 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I truly believe that. Thank you for letting me sweep the street, so to speak, and brighten up your night. You're listening to Delilah.
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0: Tom, this is Delilah. What can I do for you?
1: I would like to dedicate a song, A Journey Faithfully, to my wonderful wife.
0: And what do you want to tell her?
1: I want to tell her that she means the world to me. We've been through some rough times the last 4.5 years. I worked at a Christian school and got a severe back injury. I've had 16 back surgeries. I've been through a lot.
0: 16?
1: 16 back surgeries, ma'am. And she's been there through all this. She didn't have to work before, so now she's doing the career. I'm pretty much 100% disabled. My children have to dress me, and everybody works together. And I tell you what, I have the most wonderful wife in the world. And I just want to tell her how much I love her and how much my children mean to me.
0: I am so sorry. Are you in a great deal of pain?
1: All the time. But my faith with God keeps me going. You got to have that.

0: Is there someone in your life right now who's trying to steal your peace or your joy? Is there someone in your life right now who's making bad choices? Drugs, alcohol, relationships that are dangerous. And because of their bad choices, you're losing your mind. You want to help them, you want to fix them, you want to stop them, you want to save them. Guess what? You can't. Try as you might, you can't. But what you can do is learn to set healthy boundaries and let them feel the pain of their condition so that they can choose to get help. So long as somebody never has to suffer the consequences of their problem, if they can get drunk and then you'll call in sick the next day for them, if they can waste their money on drugs and then you'll buy them food or pay the rent, then they don't feel the pain of their bad choices. So tonight, what I encourage you to do is let go and let God. You're listening to Delilah.
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0: Who's this?
1: This is Maddie.
0: Hi, Maddie. What can I do for you?
1: I'm calling because I've been in a relationship for, in December will be 9 years now, and we plan on getting married this December. And, well, I loved him since the moment I've met him, and we've had some rough times in the, you know, in all this time together. He got sick a couple of months ago, and I was really scared of losing him. And, well, he's made it through, and I just, he makes me so happy. He's very
0: good. And it's taken you 9 years to get down the altar.
1: Yeah, it has.
0: What's his name?
1: His name is George.
0: And what song are you going to have played at your wedding?
1: That's what I'm looking for.
0: So we need help. We need the perfect song for a wedding that's finally going to take place.
1: Yes.
0: How long have you been engaged?
1: 2 years in November.
0: So I would say you guys know each other very well.
1: Oh, yeah. We've been together since we were 19 years old.
0: Not going to be any surprises in this marriage. You're not going to wake up one day and go, I had no idea you were a lying, cheating dog.
1: No, there won't be.
0: Like some of us who rushed into it and had no idea what we were doing.
1: Yes. I mean, we've been together since we were really young. And I wouldn't change anything I've done. I'm extremely happy with him. He's great to me. He's had a rough life. And being with me, he's changed a lot. And I know that I'm good for him.
0: So we need the perfect wedding song.
1: Yes.
0: I will find a great song for you, too.
1: Thank you so much.

Thank you for joining me. If you are a newcomer to our show, welcome aboard. If you have lost me in your neck of the woods, in your neighborhood, you can always find me on iHeartRadio or on the internet, because I am here with the perfect love song for you each and every night.

0: Hi, Anthony. Welcome aboard. How are you?
1: I'm doing fabulous. And yourself?
0: I'm wonderful. I hear you're going to have a very, very exciting, fun-filled Labor Day weekend.
1: Yes, it's actually going to be a phenomenal weekend.
0: And it's appropriate that it's called, you know.
1: I didn't even realize that or put that together.
0: Uh-huh.
1: Yeah, Labor Day weekend.
0: Yeah, so tell me what's going on in your corner of the world, buddy.
1: Well, actually, a while back, me and my, I guess, girlfriend back in high school, college, got reacquainted. And we ended up getting back in touch, getting married again. And she had gone through a time when she was married that they tried for many, many years and many medical procedures and never could get pregnant. And so we got back together, got married, and we both said, you know, if we are unable to have children, that's okay because, you know, we have the relationship together. And all of a sudden, she is now pregnant.
0: Surprise!
1: Very much so a surprise and a blessing.
0: And I understand you've got some special visitors with you?
1: Yes, we sure do. We have my mother-in-law and father-in-law with us this weekend as well.
0: And will this be their first grandbaby?
1: This will be their sixth grandbaby, but their first from their baby.
0: So their baby's having a baby.
1: Their baby's having a baby.
0: Congratulations.
1: Thank you. I appreciate that.
0: So you want a song to celebrate this miracle?
1: Yes, please. I do.
0: And did you have one in mind, or can I pick one out for you, Daddy?
1: I think it would be a blessing to have you pick one out for us.
0: All right. I know the perfect song, and I will play it for you next.
1: You are awesome. Thank you.
0: All right. Congratulations, Anthony. Wait a second. What's your bride's name again?
1: Candy.
0: And your in-laws?
1: Jerry and Linda.
0: All right. I'll play a song for the whole family.
1: Thank you. I appreciate it.

0: 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Tonight's Delilah's Dilemma is about friendships, alliances, minding other people's business, and how to carry on even when people do things that are hurtful. This is tonight's letter. Are you ready? Dear Delilah, I feel like my dilemma is not that common. It's about friendships. I'm a pretty happy person and have much to be grateful for. I had a group of great friends, I thought, who cut me off. One of them, my best friend, dated a guy for 10 years. During that relationship, he cheated on her. They broke up, and she married someone else. That ex-boyfriend remained friends with many of our circle of friends, and he recently married. My other friends have become friends with his wife now. I respected her and was cordial with her, but I didn't want to hang out and be friends with her. I felt like this would be betraying my best friend, as the ex really hurt her. I was never mean to them. I never gave them a hard time. All I wanted was to not be forced to become friends with them. But because of my decision, the other friends have called me immature, judgmental, and have cut me off. Through this dilemma, I've lost 8 friends. It's been 15 months and I've not been able to replace them. I give up. It's not easy making new friends when you're 31. I am so hurt and sad that my ex-friends are bitter against me and can't forgive me. They've said the most hurtful things to me. I've apologized more than once and I've forgiven them. I've written them letters and sent them cards, but they continue to ignore me. Please help me cope with my new life without friends. I will have my response to your Delilah dilemma coming up in just a moment. Stay tuned for that. You're listening to Delilah.
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Tonight's Delilah's Dilemma comes from Onu, who had a circle of friends and decided that she was not comfortable making a new friend. And so her circle of friends no longer want to be in contact with her. And this is what I take from your letter, if I'm reading it correctly. If you were not hurtful to the best friend's ex-boyfriend's new wife and you did nothing unkind to her, but simply said, no, I don't really want to pal around with you. I'm not comfortable in this situation. Nobody has the right to force you into a situation you're not comfortable with. That's not being a true friend. I have friends that don't like other friends of mine. That's their right. That's their business. And you can't make somebody feel something they don't feel. So your friends were in the wrong for trying to force you into a friendship that you didn't feel. At the same time, you miss them. So what can you do? If you've apologized and you've reached out and you've written to them and you've told them that you want to still be a circle of that friendship and they have rejected that, they really weren't friends to begin with, because true friends don't treat each other that way. And I know you said you've tried making new friends, but I think it's just going to take some time for your heart to heal. And maybe you just need to pray and say, God, could you either heal the hearts of my friends so we can hang out again? Or could you bring somebody else into my life that I can be myself with, that I can be real with, that's not going to try to control me or manipulate me, but will just love me for who I am? If you have any thoughts for this young woman and you would like to share them, write to me. I'd love to hear your take on this.

0: How are you tonight? I am so glad that you've decided to spend some time here with us as we share your calls and take your stories. But mostly what we endeavor to do every night is to help you make sense of a world that's kind of crazy. You know, you turn on the news, you open up your computer, you read the news on the internet, and there's a lot of crazy things going on, a lot of sad stuff out there. And it's hard to put everything into perspective, isn't it? And at night, we are here to help you take your focus off of all the bad news in the world. Not that we don't want you to be informed, we do, but we're not here to get you riled up and to talk about that stuff. We are here to help you focus on your family, on the people that you love. We are here to help you focus on yourself, on figuring out what brings you joy, not so much what makes you happy, because happiness is really temporary. It really is. You buy something, it makes you happy for a few days, and then the happiness is gone and you need to buy something else. Or you drink something and it makes you happy for a few minutes and then you need to do something else. Happiness is temporary. But we want you to figure out what brings you deep joy, abiding joy, the kind of contentment and serenity in your heart that's there even in the midst of trials and tribulations and storms of life. That's why I'm here each night. Thank you for joining me. You are listening to Delilah.
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0: Sandy. This is Delilah. What can I do for you?
1: Hi, Delilah. I wanted to dedicate a song to my husband tonight. His name is Scott, and I wanted to say thank you to him. I don't tell him thank you enough, but last week, specifically, he did something for me that I really appreciate, and we were going to have some guests over to our house, and the day before, I had to work, and he was off work, and he cooked and cleaned and just made everything really nice for the people that we had over. And he does things like this all the time, and I just wanted to tell him thank you and that I love him very much.
0: So what did he fix for dinner?
1: Oh, we had hoagies and baked beans and potato salad, and he made a chocolate cake that was out of this world.
0: Wait, back up. You had baked beans from a can or baked beans that he made where, you know, you put the brown sugar and everything in?
1: Baked beans that he made.
0: Wow.
1: I just am very
0: grateful. He made a chocolate cake?
1: Yes, he did, and it was from scratch.
0: I'm proud of this man. Let me find a song for you, Sandy.
1: Okay, thank you very much.

tonight, the phone lines are open at 1-888-633-5452. We're here to talk to you, to listen to you, to pry into your business just a little bit, and then to try to find the perfect song to go with your situation.

0: thanks for calling. This is Delilah.
1: Oh, my goodness. Delilah, I have been waiting for 2 years to talk to you.
0: What's your name?
1: My name is Kristen.
0: Hi, Kristen.
1: Hi.
0: What can I do for you tonight?
1: Delilah, I'm in love. And I always hear you on this, you know, I hear the stories. And I'm always like, I want to tell Delilah that I'm in love. And I'm 26-year-old, and I have a wonderful boyfriend. And I just want you to choose a song, because he's working right now, which is really sad. He got a new shift, so I really don't get to see him very much at all. But so tonight's his first night, and I just miss him already. And he's just the most wonderful person in the entire world.
0: You are in love.
1: I am.
0: You've been bit by the love bug. I can't even get a word in edgewise here.
1: Sorry. And I talk fast, I know.
0: What's his name?
1: His name is Bobby Brady, just like the Brady Bunch.
0: And I bet you write his name, you know, when you're sitting there doodling, Christy Brady, Christy and
1: all
0: Bobby Brady, but Mr. and
1: time.
0: Mrs. Bobby Brady.
1: Yes, I do.
0: You do, don't you?
1: I do all the time at work. I'm like, Kristen Brady, Kristen Renee Brady. Sounds good.
0: I will play a song for you. And when you do get to be Kristen Renee Brady, call me back.
1: Delilah, I am so happy to tell you my story. I've been waiting to, I always do it, and it's always busy, and I'm like, come on, one day I'm going to talk to Delilah, and I'm so thrilled to talk to you.
0: We'll see. Tonight was the night God said. Soon to be Mrs. Kristen Bobby Brady, you got to get through to Delilah. Has he asked yet?
1: No, we're talking about it, and he will not tell me. He will not tell me. He says it's going to be a complete surprise, so I have no idea when, where, I have no idea, but...
0: But you know this is the one.
1: I do. He is just amazing, and I'm so thankful for him.

0: So blessings to you tonight. How is your day? Did you have a good day? Do you feel like your life is filled with joy and good things? I talked to a young lady the other night. I talked to her for quite a while, Clarissa, who had an amazing story. One surgery after another, tumors and problems and illnesses, and yet she was calling to brag about her husband and the joy that she had in her life, not to complain about her disabilities, but to rejoice and share in overwhelming joy. Oftentimes, we cannot change our circumstances. We did not choose our circumstances. Illnesses that are visited upon us, disabilities that are visited upon us, car accidents or divorces or whatever, things that happen where we are victimized and we had no say. But we can always, always, always choose our attitude and how we're going to face the situation. Tonight, I pray that you are choosing love, that you are choosing forgiveness, that you are choosing a path of redemption and grace. That's my hope for you tonight. Thank you for letting me be a part of that path. You're listening to Delilah.
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0: Hi, thank you for calling the Delilah Show. Who is this?
1: This is Brian.
0: Brian, what can I do for you?
1: My friend Alyssa had just recently been diagnosed with cancer, and she was given 8 weeks to live. And today, she just found out through some miracle that it's not going to happen anymore, and that she actually has a chance to live.
0: And the doctors gave her just a few weeks to live?
1: Yep, they had given her 8 weeks to live. And then St. Jude's Hospital got in touch with her, and they tried out a new drug. And by some miracle, it actually worked. Out of like the 10% that it usually works for, she was in that 10% range.
0: Thank God for that.
1: It's phenomenal. We are all so excited and relieved.
0: Did you have a song on your heart to help her celebrate?
1: Yeah, her favorite band is Rascal Flatts, and she loves the song My Wish.
0: I love that song, and how perfect for this situation.
1: I know. This is a girl who's been through so much in her life, and she has one of the best attitudes on life I've ever met.
0: I will play that beautiful song, You Have a Good Night.

0: thank you for spending this night with me. I'll be back tomorrow night with more requests, more dedications, more mellow music. And of course, our Friday night girls get together. Gentlemen, you are invited. You can get in touch with your feminine side. You can be an honorary Friday night girl. We would love it. But every Friday night, we invite women to get together with their best friends, their sisters, their mothers, their aunts, their next door neighbors, and just support each other and laugh with each other. You know, sometimes I think women put way too much stress on guys in their life to meet all of their emotional needs. What are you thinking about? Do you love me? You don't love me enough. And really, let's be honest, girlfriends, we need each other. We need each other to talk to and to listen and especially to go shopping with. So tomorrow night, Friday night, girls, have a wonderful day and do me a favor. Take some time out of your busy schedule to slow down and love someone. You're listening to Delilah.
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1: Yes.
0: What can I do for you?
1: Well, I'm calling to kind of wish I was home with my wife tonight. She's didn't go to work today. She's sick and everything. I'm just thinking about her while I'm here at work.
0: What's her name, Tim?
1: Her name's Julie.
0: And what song do you want to hear?
1: Lady in Red by Krista Byrd.
0: All right, let me try to find that for you.
1: I appreciate it, and I hope she gets feeling better.
0: Aw, you're a sweetheart. Thank you for calling.
1: You bet, and I hope you have a good evening.

there. Welcome aboard. A Thursday night underway as we head into a long weekend. Time for you to kick off your shoes. Fix yourself a glass of iced tea. I've got some Crystal Light lemonade here. And time for us to talk heart to heart.

0: Rachel, welcome. What can I do for you on the Delilah Show?
1: I would like to dedicate a song to my boyfriend, Jamie.
0: And what do you want to tell your honey?
1: We've been dating for about a year and a half now, and I never believed that I'm 18 years old, and I never believed that I could find someone, especially this early, that I could truly say that I loved. And he's just changed my life and my outlook on things so much. He's incredible. I mean, he amazes me in so many ways.
0: Even though you're young, you're thinking this is the one?
1: Yes, and I know that sounds odd because a lot of people say, you know, you're too young to be in love. But
0: oh, that's ridiculous. I believe that you're quite capable. Not only are you not too young to be in love, the love you experience and the love you feel because you are young is far more intense than it is for somebody, you know, like me who's been around the block three times, maybe four, because it's your first love.
1: Right.
0: And it will leave an impression upon you if you end up with him or not. It will change you forever. Your first love always does.
1: Right. We've talked about college and how we're going to make it work. And
0: well, so long as you're both talking about the future and you're talking about college, then I'll play a song for you.

0: 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Tonight's Delilah's Dilemma is about friendships, alliances, minding other people's business, and how to carry on even when people do things that are hurtful. This is tonight's letter. Are you ready? Dear Delilah, I feel like my dilemma is not that common. It's about friendships. I'm a pretty happy person and have much to be grateful for. I had a group of great friends, I thought, who cut me off. One of them, my best friend, dated a guy for 10 years. During that relationship, he cheated on her. They broke up and she married someone else. That ex-boyfriend remained friends with many of our circle of friends, and he recently married. My other friends have become friends with his wife now. I respected her and was cordial with her, but I didn't want to hang out and be friends with her. I felt like this would be betraying my best friend, as the ex really hurt her. I was never mean to them. I never gave them a hard time. All I wanted was to not be forced to become friends with them. But because of my decision, the other friends have called me immature, judgmental, and have cut me off. Through this dilemma, I've lost 8 friends. It's been 15 months and I've not been able to replace them. I give up. It's not easy making new friends when you're 31. I am so hurt and sad that my ex-friends are bitter against me and can't forgive me. They've said the most hurtful things to me. I've apologized more than once and I've forgiven them. I've written them letters and sent them cards, but they continue to ignore me. Please help me cope with my new life without friends. I will have my response to your Delilah dilemma coming up in just a moment. Stay tuned for that. You're listening to Delilah.
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18: You're the best field operative I've ever had. 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In 81, the embassy went down. We killed 25 million in the wall.
19: Where?
18: Hotel Tehran.
19: This is bad. 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
18: You shall know the truth. 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
21: The Vix, in theaters September 11th.

Tonight's Delilah's Dilemma comes from Onu, who had a circle of friends and decided that she was not comfortable making a new friend. And so her circle of friends no longer want to be in contact with her. And this is what I take from your letter, if I'm reading it correctly. If you were not hurtful to the best friend's ex-boyfriend's new wife, and you did nothing unkind to her, but simply said, no, I don't really want to pal around with you. I'm not comfortable in this situation. Nobody has the right to force you into a situation you're not comfortable with. That's not being a true friend. I have friends that don't like other friends of mine. That's their right. That's their business. And you can't make somebody feel something they don't feel. So your friends were in the wrong for trying to force you into a friendship that you didn't feel. At the same time, you miss them. So what can you do? If you've apologized and you've reached out and you've written to them and you've told them that you want to still be a circle of that friendship and they have rejected that, they really weren't friends to begin with, because true friends don't treat each other that way. And I know you said you've tried making new friends, but I think it's just going to take some time for your heart to heal. And maybe you just need to pray and say, God, could you either heal the hearts of my friends so we can hang out again? Or could you bring somebody else into my life that I can be myself with, that I can be real with, that's not going to try to control me or manipulate me, but will just love me for who I am? If you have any thoughts for this young woman and you would like to share them, write to me. I'd love to hear your take on this.

0: So do you have a problem? A problemo? Is something bothering you? Are you in a situation and you're so confused you have no clarity? Well, let me tell you this about that. I love prying into your business. I love giving you my two cents. It's called Delilah's Dilemma. I am not a therapist. I am not a doctor. I am not a counselor. Let's just make that very clear. I don't pretend to be. I'm not going to sit here and diagnose you like a professional. But if you write to me and say, my sister's getting on my very last nerve and this is what happened, what should I do? I will tell you what my sister and I have done over the years to make our relationship stronger and stronger, because I was the one getting on her very last nerve. I was the evil sister, I'll admit it. Not to her face, but I'll admit it to you. Or if you're in a love triangle, I've been there. I'm not proud of it, but I have been there. I've been on all three sides of the love triangle, and it's not a good place to be. I love prying into your business, and the wisdom that I will share is probably not what you would expect, but I will be as real as I can be and as honest as I can be. If you have a Delilah dilemma, write to me at Delilah.com. I will read your conundrum on the air, and I will give you my best insight from my own life, not from textbooks, from my own life. How's that? Delilah, DELILAH.com. We'll be back. 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

0: Alicia. What can I do for you tonight?
1: Oh, no. Then I was just sitting around and I was reflecting on the past couple of years. And I said, who better to tell kind of a funny story to than Delilah? I had been told by doctors that I couldn't have children. And I had put myself into a class to adopt and foster children. That was where I met my husband. We were the only two people in the class. But, you know, the MAPS classes that they set up for the adoption are fairly 1950s style, husband and wife for the most part. And we were the only two people in the class. So from the very first day we met, we were role-playing in front of other people that we were a married couple. So we ended up dating and going out for coffee. And we kind of lost touch for a couple of months. And I woke up the first thing in the morning, and I could not stop thinking about him. And I sent him off an email, and for whatever reason, it took 3 days for him to get back to me, which was unusual. And I said, well, he must be busy. And when he wrote back to me, he said, I'm so sorry that it's taken me so long to get back to you, but the day that you sent that email was, like, almost down to the minute, the same time my father had died.
0: So as God was calling his father home, he was waking you up saying, hey, this guy needs you right now really bad.
1: Absolutely. Absolutely. So, you know, as it turned out, I could have children. We had two, and we adopted three boys, so we ended up with a whole mess of children in just a really short time period. So just a short time later, we now have five children. 18 months later, we welcomed a son into the world that we had no idea we were going to have. So yeah, we had, within a matter of a year and a half, we went from two single people to married with five kids.
0: Wow. Well, kisses to all the kids. Congratulations and God bless you.
1: Thank you and God bless you. And thanks for your inspiration, Delilah.
0: You have a good night.
1: You too.

So how was your day today? Are you getting packed up to head out for the weekend? Are you going on one final camping trip, one final excursion, one final trip to see family or friends? Whatever you plan on doing this coming weekend, plan on taking us with you.

0: Hi, Michelle. What can I do for you?
1: Well, there's this guy. He's been trying to get my attention for like months and months and months. I've been playing stupid, but I have my reasons. And I won't go into it on the radio because then I might get him in trouble. I like him just as much as he likes me. But the situation's not right.
0: You're showing wisdom and you're putting your feelings on ice for a while until the situation...
1: Until the situation's right. Exactly.
0: Wow. I'm impressed. I wish I had that sort of wisdom.
1: I've been around the block quite a few times, and I'm not ready. I'm not ready to have my heart broken again. I want to make sure that the current situation is done and over with before I step into another heartbreak.
0: With the current situation with you or with him?
1: No, with him.
0: See, like I said, I wish I had your kind of wisdom. So what song do you want to hear, honey? You want me to find one for you?
1: Well... I want you to find one for me, but I also have a request for one.
0: You don't get the whole show for you and Mr. Wonderful.
1: Okay.
0: Okay, I am going to find the perfect song for you. Do you have a code name for this guy?
1: Let's just call him Blue Eyes.
0: Okay, you know what I'm going to do, Michelle?
1: What's that?
0: I'm going to find the perfect song for you and Mr. Dreamy Eyes.
1: Okay.
0: Mr. I Want to Get Lost in Your Eyes.
1: Actually, you know what the sad thing is I can't look in his eyes just yet.
0: You can't even go there, huh?
1: No, and I've talked to him, but I can't look him in the eyes. I see his mouth when I'm talking to him, but that's it.
0: Okay, so when you look at his mouth, do you just want to kiss it? I hate it when that happens. Okay.
1: I hate it.
0: I'm going to find the perfect song.
1: Thank you.
0: I'm proud of you for exercising self-control.
1: Thank you.

0: I was a young woman, I used to have a poster on my wall. You know, now I've graduated from posters to actual pictures of artwork. But, you know, when you're in high school or college and you've got thumbtacked posters on the wall, I had one that says, "True happiness does not lie in getting what we want. It's in wanting what we have." I hope you have an abundant life, not because you have everything you want, but because you want those things that you have. You appreciate what's in your life. I'll be back with more thoughts, more songs, more stories of inspiration. You're listening to Delilah.
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0: good evening. You've called the Delilah Show. Who is this?
1: This is Sasha. Hi, Delilah.
0: What can I do for you?
1: My heart is tearing up by making a choice to someone that I want to keep, and the person told me he had to go, and the one that I don't want to be with is the one who wants to stay, so I'm just dying, and we've been dating for 2 years.
0: So there's two men in your life, one that you are desperately in love with who cannot be with you, and
1: yes,
0: one that you are not so in love with who wants to be with you.
1: Yes, ma'am.
0: Now, is the one that wants to be with you, is he a good man? Is he kind and sweet and honest and true?
1: Well, not too good. Not too good. He had something. That's the reason I jumped to another one. And when he was still in love with me, I didn't know. And I had to move on. And he decided he wants to come back. And
0: is the one that you were with first, is man number one, the one that wasn't good to you, has he changed his ways? Or is he still...
1: He doesn't change. No, not at all. He does not change.
0: So why would you want to stay in that mess if it's not good for you?
1: That's the reason. But, you know, the problem is the one that I want to be with is that he has to go because...
0: I know, but it's better to be alone than to be with somebody who's not good to you.
1: Okay.
0: Yeah, why? If you can't be with the one you love, then don't be with the one that you don't love that's not good to you.
1: Okay.
0: It's far, far, far better to be alone and take care of yourself than to be stuck in a relationship with somebody who's not loving and not good to you.
1: That is so good, my dear.
0: Don't you think?
1: Thank you so much, sweetie. Thanks so much.
0: You're welcome.
1: Thanks for your show.
0: God bless you.
1: God bless you, too.

0: Request dedications and stories from the heart. That's what you'll find right here at night. But so much more than that. We try to be a community of people being kind. We're not here at night to beat you up, to make you feel bad about yourself, to say that we're right, I'm right, and you're wrong. That's not what this show is about. This show is a safe place to come and to be real, to be yourself, to unburden your heart. This is a place you can come where you don't have to pretend. You don't have to be cool. You don't have to be tough. You don't have to be right. You don't have to be left. You don't have to be anything but who you are. It's a safe place to share your heart. I want to hear from you if you're falling in love for the first time, or if you are falling in love perhaps for the last time and you're saying, this is it. This is the one. This is the one that makes my heart feel like it's at home. Call me and tell me, 1-888-633-5452. 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

0: Hi, good evening, Jennifer. Thank you for calling. How are you tonight?
1: I'm good.
0: Who are you thinking of?
1: My boyfriend, Andrew.
0: Is Andrew there with you tonight?
1: Well, I'm actually waiting to pick him up from work right now.
0: So what song can I play to celebrate the young man that you're in love with?
1: After All, because even though we've had a lot of problems in our relationship, he has stuck by me through everything and moved 1,200 miles to be with me when things got tough and we were short on money. And he's probably one of the most patient men I've ever known.
0: That is a lovely quality, Jennifer. Let me play a song for you and Andrew. You have a good night.
1: Thank you. You too.

helping you relax and unwind as we look forward to the holiday weekend ahead. If you've got someone special on your heart, if you are thinking of someone that you love so much, a best friend who's gone back to college, a family member that you got to see this summer and now you're missing them, call me, tell me, and I will try to find a song in their honor tonight.

got this letter from Jenna who says, "Dear Delilah, I'd love to share the story of how I found my way back to the love of my life. Jeff and I first met in late 2015 while working at USPS. We started talking and there was definitely a connection. But life had other plans. Things never really went anywhere. And we both ended up in separate relationships that lasted nearly 10 years. All these years later, I transferred back to the NDC and our paths crossed again. We started talking and it didn't take long to realize that the connection we felt all those years ago had never disappeared. This time, the timing was finally right. We were both single and we officially started dating. Since then, Jeff has become my safe place, my biggest supporter, and my best friend. He makes me feel loved, protected, and appreciated every single day. Looking back, I truly believe we had to take separate paths before life brought us back together when we were finally ready for each other. I'd love to dedicate a song to Jeff because sometimes love doesn't happen when we want it to. It happens when the timing is right. Thank you, Delilah, for reminding all of us to believe in love and to believe in second chances. With love, from Jenna." Oh, Jenna, I do believe in love. I also believe in God. And I believe the Almighty brought you two back together. When the time was right, when your hearts were right, he said, now you get to enjoy the fullness of love that you have dreamed of. I pray you write me back in 10 or 20 more years and tell me that your love has grown strong.

0: encouraging you to change the world. I know that's a tall order, but the world needs to be changed for good. So what can you do? You can make your world a better place. You can make your home a better place. A safe place for people to gather and laugh and talk. You can host a neighborhood picnic. You can invite the neighbor's kids over if you know that the mom or the dad is a single parent and they're stressed out. Invite them over. Feed them dinner. Give mom a break or dad a break. You can make your corner of the world a better place. If the street outside your shop is dirty, sweep it. And then sweep the entire street. And don't expect thanks for it because it's going to get dirty again. 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Thank you for letting me sweep the street, so to speak, and brighten up your night. You're listening to Delilah.
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0: Tom, this is Delilah. What can I do for you?
1: I would like to dedicate a song, A Journey Faithfully, to my wonderful wife.
0: And what do you want to tell her?
1: I want to tell her that she means the world to me. We've been through some rough times the last 4.5 years. I worked at a Christian school and got a severe back injury. I've had 16 back surgeries. I've been through a lot.
0: 16?
1: 16 back surgeries, ma'am. And she's been there through all this. She didn't have to work before, so now she's doing the career. I'm pretty much 100% disabled. My children have to dress me, and everybody works together. And I tell you what, I have the most wonderful wife in the world. And I just want to tell her how much I love her and how much my children mean to me.
0: I am so sorry. Are you in a great deal of pain?
1: All the time. But my faith with God keeps me going. You got to have a...

Is there someone in your life right now who's trying to steal your peace or your joy? Is there someone in your life right now who's making bad choices? Drugs, alcohol, relationships that are dangerous. And because of their bad choices, you're losing your mind. You want to help them, you want to fix them, you want to stop them, you want to save them. Guess what? You can't. Try as you might, you can't. But what you can do is learn to set healthy boundaries and let them feel the pain of their condition so that they can choose to get help. So long as somebody never has to suffer the consequences of their problem, if they can get drunk and then you'll call in sick the next day for them, if they can waste their money on drugs and then you'll buy them food,

0: 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So tonight, what I encourage you to do is let go and let God. You're listening to Delilah.
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0: is this?
1: This is Maddie.
0: Hi, Maddie. What can I do for you?
1: I'm calling because I've been in a relationship for, in December will be 9 years now, and we plan on getting married this December. And, well, I loved him since the moment I've met him, and we've had some rough times in the, you know, in all this time together. He got sick a couple of months ago, and I was really scared of losing him. And, well, he's made it through, and I just, he makes me so happy. He's very
0: good. And it's taken you 9 years to get down the altar.
1: Yeah, it has.
0: What's his name?
1: His name is George.
0: And what song are you going to have played at your wedding?
1: That's what I'm looking for.
0: So we need help. We need the perfect song for a wedding that's finally going to take place.
1: Yes.
0: How long have you been engaged?
1: 2 years in November.
0: So I would say you guys know each other very well.
1: Oh, yeah. We've been together since we were 19 years old.
0: Not going to be any surprises in this marriage. You're not going to wake up one day and go, I had no idea you were a lying, cheating dog.
1: No, there won't be.
0: Like some of us who rushed into it and had no idea what we were doing.
1: Yes. I mean, we've been together since we were really young. And I wouldn't change anything I've done. I'm extremely happy with him. He's great to me. He's had a rough life. And being with me, he's changed a lot. And I know that I'm good for him.
0: So we need the perfect wedding song.
1: Yes.
0: I will find a great song for you, too.
1: Thank you so much.

thank you for joining me. If you are a newcomer to our show, welcome aboard. If you have lost me in your neck of the woods, in your neighborhood, you can always find me on iHeartRadio or on the internet, because I am here with the perfect love song for you each and every night.

0: Hi, Anthony. Welcome aboard. How are you?
1: I'm doing fabulous. And yourself?
0: I'm wonderful. I hear you're going to have a very, very exciting, fun-filled Labor Day weekend.
1: Yes, it's actually going to be a phenomenal weekend.
0: And it's appropriate that it's called, you know.
1: I didn't even realize that or put that together.
0: Uh-huh.
1: Yeah, Labor Day weekend.
0: Yeah, so tell me what's going on in your corner of the world, buddy.
1: Well, actually, a while back, me and my, girlfriend back in high school, college, got reacquainted. And we ended up getting back in touch, getting married again. And she had gone through a time when she was married that they tried for many, many years and many medical procedures and never could get pregnant. And so we got back together, got married, and we both said, you know, if we are unable to have children, that's okay because, you know, we have the relationship together. And all of a sudden, she is now pregnant.
0: Surprise!
1: Very much so a surprise and a blessing.
0: And I understand you've got some special visitors with you?
1: Yes, we sure do. We have my mother-in-law and father-in-law with us this weekend as well.
0: And will this be their first grandbaby?
1: This will be their sixth grandbaby, but their first from their baby.
0: So their baby's having a baby.
1: Their baby's having a baby.
0: Congratulations.
1: Thank you. I appreciate that.
0: So you want a song to celebrate this miracle?
1: Yes, please. I do.
0: And did you have one in mind, or can I pick one out for you, Daddy?
1: I think it would be a blessing to have you pick one out for us.
0: All right. I know the perfect song, and I will play it for you next.
1: You are awesome. Thank you.
0: All right. Congratulations, Anthony. Wait a second. What's your bride's name again?
1: Candy.
0: And your in-laws?
1: Jerry and Linda.
0: All right, I'll play a song for the whole family.
1: Thank you, I appreciate it.

0: 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Tonight's Delilah's Dilemma is about friendships, alliances, minding other people's business, and how to carry on even when people do things that are hurtful. This is tonight's letter. Are you ready? Dear Delilah, I feel like my dilemma is not that common. It's about friendships. I'm a pretty happy person and have much to be grateful for. I had a group of great friends, I thought, who cut me off. One of them, my best friend, dated a guy for 10 years. During that relationship, he cheated on her. They broke up, and she married someone else. That ex-boyfriend remained friends with many of our circle of friends, and he recently married. My other friends have become friends with his wife now. I respected her and was cordial with her, but I didn't want to hang out and be friends with her. I felt like this would be betraying my best friend, as the ex really hurt her. I was never mean to them. I never gave them a hard time. All I wanted was to not be forced to become friends with them. But because of my decision, the other friends have called me immature, judgmental, and have cut me off. Through this dilemma, I've lost 8 friends. It's been 15 months and I've not been able to replace them. I give up. It's not easy making new friends when you're 31. I am so hurt and sad that my ex-friends are bitter against me and can't forgive me. They've said the most hurtful things to me. I've apologized more than once and I've forgiven them. I've written them letters and sent them cards, but they continue to ignore me. Please help me cope with my new life without friends. I will have my response to your Delilah dilemma coming up in just a moment. Stay tuned for that. You're listening to Delilah.
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Tonight's Delilah's Dilemma comes from Onu, who had a circle of friends and decided that she was not comfortable making a new friend. And so her circle of friends no longer want to be in contact with her. And this is what I take from your letter, if I'm reading it correctly. If you were not hurtful to the best friend's ex-boyfriend's new wife, and you did nothing unkind to her, but simply said, no, I don't really want to pal around with you. I'm not comfortable in this situation. Nobody has the right to force you into a situation you're not comfortable with. That's not being a true friend. I have friends that don't like other friends of mine. That's their right. That's their business. And you can't make somebody feel something they don't feel. So your friends were in the wrong for trying to force you into a friendship that you didn't feel. At the same time, you miss them. So what can you do? If you've apologized and you've reached out and you've written to them and you've told them that you want to still be a circle of that friendship and they have rejected that, they really weren't friends to begin with, because true friends don't treat each other that way. And I know you said you've tried making new friends, but I think it's just going to take some time for your heart to heal. And maybe you just need to pray and say, God, could you either heal the hearts of my friends so we can hang out again? Or could you bring somebody else into my life that I can be myself with, that I can be real with? It's not going to try to control me or manipulate me, but will just love me for who I am. If you have any thoughts for this young woman and you would like to share them, write to me. I'd love to hear your take on this.

0: How are you tonight? I am so glad that you've decided to spend some time here with us as we share your calls and take your stories. But mostly what we endeavor to do every night is to help you make sense of a world that's kind of crazy. You know, you turn on the news, you open up your computer, you read the news on the internet, and there's a lot of crazy things going on, a lot of sad stuff out there. And it's hard to put everything into perspective, isn't it? And at night, we are here to help you take your focus off of all the bad news in the world. Not that we don't want you to be informed, we do, but we're not here to get you riled up and to talk about that stuff. We are here to help you focus on your family, on the people that you love. We are here to help you focus on yourself, on figuring out what brings you joy, not so much what makes you happy, because happiness is really temporary. It really is. You buy something, it makes you happy for a few days, and then the happiness is gone, and you need to buy something else. Or you drink something and it makes you happy for a few minutes and then you need to do something else. Happiness is temporary. But we want you to figure out what brings you deep joy, abiding joy, the kind of contentment and serenity in your heart that's there even in the midst of trials and tribulations and storms of life. That's why I'm here each night. Thank you for joining me. You're listening to Delilah.
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0: Sandy. This is Delilah. What can I do for you?
1: Hi, Delilah. I wanted to dedicate a song to my husband tonight. His name is Scott, and I wanted to say thank you to him. I don't tell him thank you enough, but last week, specifically, he did something for me that I really appreciate, and we were going to have some guests over to our house, and the day before, I had to work, and he was off work, and he cooked and cleaned and just made everything really nice for the people that we had over. And he does things like this all the time, and I just wanted to tell him thank you and that I love him very much.
0: So what did he fix for dinner?
1: Oh, we had hoagies and baked beans and potato salad, and he made a chocolate cake that was out of this world.
0: Wait, back up. You had baked beans from a can or baked beans that he made where, you know, you put the brown sugar and everything in?
1: Baked beans that he made.
0: Wow.
1: I just am very
0: grateful. He made a chocolate cake?
1: Yes, he did, and it was from scratch.
0: I'm proud of this man. Let me find a song for you, Sandy.
1: Okay, thank you very much.

Tonight, the phone lines are open at 1-888-633-5452. We're here to talk to you, to listen to you, to pry into your business just a little bit, and then to try to find the perfect song to go with your situation.

0: my thanks for calling. This is Delilah.
1: Oh, my goodness, Delilah. I have been waiting for 2 years to talk to you.
0: What's your name?
1: My name is Kristen.
0: Hi, Kristen.
1: Hi.
0: What can I do for you tonight?
1: Delilah, I'm in love. And I always hear you on this, you know, I hear the stories. And I'm always like, I want to tell Delilah that I'm in love. And I'm 26-year-old, and I have a wonderful boyfriend. And I just want you to choose a song, because he's working right now, which is really sad. He got a new shift, so I really don't get to see him very much at all. But so tonight's his first night, and I just miss him already. And he's just the most wonderful person in the entire world.
0: You are in love.
1: I am.
0: You've been bit by the love bug. I can't even get a word in edgewise here.
1: Sorry. And I talk fast, I know.
0: What's his name?
1: His name is Bobby Brady, just like the Brady Bunch.
0: And I bet you write his name, you know, when you're sitting there doodling, Christy Brady, Christy and
1: all
0: Bobby Brady, but Mr. and
1: time.
0: Mrs. Bobby Brady.
1: I do.
0: You do, don't you?
1: I do all the time at work. I'm like, Kristen Brady, Kristen Renee Brady. Sounds good.
0: I will play a song for you. And when you do get to be Kristen Renee Brady, call me back.
1: Delilah, I am so happy to tell you my story. I've been waiting to, I always do it, and it's always busy, and I'm like, come on, one day I'm going to talk to Delilah, and I'm so thrilled to talk to you.
0: We'll see. Tonight was the night God said. Soon to be Mrs. Kristen Bobby Brady, you got to get through to Delilah. Has he asked yet?
1: No, we're talking about it, and he will not tell me. He will not tell me. He says it's going to be a complete surprise, so I have no idea when, where, I have no idea, but...
0: But you know this is the one.
1: I do. He is just amazing, and I'm so thankful for him.

0: So blessings to you tonight. How was your day? Did you have a good day? Do you feel like your life is filled with joy and good things? I talked to a young lady the other night. I talked to her for quite a while, Clarissa, who had an amazing story. One surgery after another, tumors and problems and illnesses, and yet she was calling to brag about her husband and the joy that she had in her life, not to complain about her disabilities, but to rejoice and share in overwhelming joy. Oftentimes, we cannot change our circumstances. We did not choose our circumstances. Illnesses that are visited upon us, disabilities that are visited upon us, car accidents or divorces or whatever, things that happen where we are victimized and we had no say. But we can always, always, always choose our attitude and how we're going to face the situation. Tonight, I pray that you are choosing love, that you are choosing forgiveness, that you are choosing a path of redemption and grace. That's my hope for you tonight. Thank you for letting me be a part of that path. You're listening to Delilah.
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0: Hi, thank you for calling the Delilah Show. Who is this?
1: This is Brian.
0: Brian, what can I do for you?
1: My friend Alyssa had just recently been diagnosed with cancer, and she was given 8 weeks to live. And today, she just found out through some miracle that it's not going to happen anymore, and that she actually has a chance to live.
0: And the doctors gave her just a few weeks to live?
1: Yep, they had given her 8 weeks to live. And then St. Jude's Hospital got in touch with her, and they tried out a new drug. And by some miracle, it actually worked. Out of like the 10% that it usually works for, she was in that 10% range.
0: Thank God for that.
1: It's phenomenal. We are all so excited and relieved.
0: Did you have a song on your heart to help her celebrate?
1: Yeah, her favorite band is Rascal Flatts, and she loves the song My Wish.
0: I love that song, and how perfect for this situation.
1: I know. This is a girl who's been through so much in her life, and she has one of the best attitudes on my life I've ever met.
0: I will play that beautiful song, You Have a Good Night.

0: Thank you for spending this night with me. I'll be back tomorrow night with more requests, more dedications, more mellow music. And of course, our Friday night girls get together. Gentlemen, you are invited. You can get in touch with your feminine side. You can be an honorary Friday night girl. We would love it. But every Friday night, we invite women to get together with their best friends, their sisters, their mothers, their aunts, their next door neighbors, and just support each other and laugh with each other. You know, sometimes I think women put way too much stress on guys in their life to meet all of their emotional needs. What are you thinking about? Do you love me? You don't love me enough. And really, let's be honest, girlfriends, we need each other. We need each other to talk to and to listen and especially to go shopping with. So tomorrow night, Friday night, girls, have a wonderful day and do me a favor. Take some time out of your busy schedule to slow down and love someone. You're listening to Delilah.
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1: What can I do for you?
0: Well, I'm calling to kind of wish I was home with my wife tonight. She's didn't go to work today. She's sick and everything. I'm just thinking about her while I'm here at work.
1: What's her name, Tim?
0: Her name's Julie.
1: And what song do you want to hear?
0: Lady in Red by Krista Bird.
1: All right, let me try to find that for you.
0: I appreciate it, and I hope she gets feeling better.
1: Aw, you're a sweetheart. Thank you for calling.
0: You bet, and I hope you have a good evening.

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What are you doing this weekend? 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Maybe you're going camping or going swimming. Whatever you're doing, we are going to be here to spend this Labor Day weekend with you.

0: love that fantasy.
1: Hi, good evening. Who is this?
2: Hi. We're the High Heels, and we're calling to talk to Delilah.
1: The High Heels.
2: Yes.
1: Who are the High Heels?
2: We're a singing group.
1: Very cool.
2: We're meeting for the first time tonight.
1: And how many girls are there in the High Heels?
2: Six of us.
1: So what can I do for you ladies tonight?
2: So we want a song idea for our concert. We were wondering if you could play a really good song for us.
1: For your concert. Okay, what's your concert about?
2: How about we want a song about girl power?
1: Girl power.
2: Yeah.
1: That I can help you out with.
2: Okay.
1: I will find a good girl power song, and you guys keep singing.

0: Tonight's Delilah's Dilemma is from Danielle, who says, first off, I've been listening to you since I was a little kid and love you. Now, my Delilah dilemma. About a year ago, I met a man on the internet. He has so many qualities that I love. He's so attractive, smart, God-fearing, and respectful. He and I talk almost every day. I haven't had the courage to tell him I've developed strong feelings for him. He's in school in another state right now, and I don't feel very confident that this would work out. I've tried to put him in the just a friend category, but I've really fallen for him. Do I potentially ruin our friendship by sharing my feelings, or is it best to remain friends? Thank you for any help from Danielle. Danielle, I'll have my words of advice coming up next. You're listening to Delilah.
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Danielle is a young woman in love with a young man who lives in another state, and she doesn't know how to tell him that he's really not just a friend, that he's the sun, the moon, and the stars to her. Danielle, if you guys have been talking for a year, and I'm assuming you're talking fairly deep conversations, not just meaningless nonsense, tell him how you feel. The worst thing that could happen is he says, I don't want to be friends with you, in which case he never was your friend. The best thing that could happen is he might say, I feel the same way and I didn't know how to say that, and so thank you for broaching the subject. But if you don't take a chance and somebody else comes along and steals his heart, you're going to have a lot of regrets. So if I were young and I had feelings for someone that was a dear friend, I would say, in fact, that happened and I said it. And it turns out he wasn't the least bit interested, but we're still friends today. So be bold, be brave, tell him how you feel, take a chance. Take a chance on love. Good luck.

0: wherever you are, whatever you're doing on this Friday night, I'm glad that you are here with us as we do our best to smooth off the rough edges of your day. If you are out and about on the road, thousands of people driving tonight, young people heading off to college, moms and dads dropping kids off at school, cross-country trips, road trips, people heading home after spending the whole summer with their father or their mother or their grandparents. If you are on the road tonight, do drive carefully. There are a lot of folks probably who have been drinking and driving since it's a holiday weekend and we don't want you injured or hurt. So do drive carefully and I will be here to keep you company all night long. 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
1: Love that song.
2: We love that song. That's our favorite song. We thought we would play it and sit and listen to you. We love you.
1: I'm glad you enjoy listening to the show. I'm sorry that summer is coming to a close all too quickly.
2: I know, us too, but, you know.
1: And did you have a fun summer?
2: We had a great summer. We had a fabulous summer.
1: I will play that song for you and all the other folks that are kind of sad to see summer come to a close.
2: Oh, thank you.
1: You have a good fall up ahead, but right now I'll play the song for you to celebrate the endless summer.

keeping you company all night long as we look forward to a long extended Labor Day weekend. What are you doing this weekend? Are you going camping? Gonna have a barbecue? Gonna celebrate somebody's birthday? Whatever you are doing, plan on spending time here with us.